0: or family member assault. Musselshell County Sheriff's deputies called the Malta Border Patrol station for help when they discovered Lopez Castro had no U.S. identification. The next day, Lopez Castro acknowledged to Border Patrol agents she had returned to the U.S. illegally. This has been a production of New Media Broadcasters.
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2: And now, your Weather Command forecast. Tonight should be mostly clear, lows in the lower 40s, northwest winds up to 15 miles an hour, gusting as high as 30 in the evening. Tuesday should be warmer and sunny, highs in the mid-70s, west winds up to 10 miles an hour. Tuesday night should be partly cloudy in the evening, then becoming mostly cloudy, with lows in the upper 40s and west winds blowing up to 10 miles an hour that shift to the southwest after midnight.
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0: 16 weeks now. Wow. The record breaking continues for Ella Langley on top of Billboard's Hot 100 again with Choosin' Texas. Ariana Grande released her most shocking video yet. The new album Petal came out on Friday, right with it, a new horror inspired video for the title track. Aspiring performer told she's not good enough, reaches a dramatic breaking point, and Ariana Grande said it just reflects an unfiltered rage that she's held back from expressing in previous projects. So a darker side from Ariana Grande, and this could turn dark too. Travis Kelce setting his sights on country music. Reports are that he's going to record an album, although a lot of industry insiders think, you know, Nashville, that can be a tougher crowd than any NFL defense.
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18: And now, your Weather Command forecast. Tonight should be mostly clear, lows in the lower 40s, northwest winds up to 15 miles an hour, gusting as high as 30 in the evening. Tuesday should be warmer and sunny, highs in the mid-70s, west winds up to 10 miles an hour. Tuesday night should be partly cloudy in the evening, then becoming mostly cloudy, with lows in the upper 40s and west winds blowing up to 10 miles an hour that shift to the southwest after midnight.
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1: ABC News, I'm Stephanie Officer. Spokane saw a mass exodus this weekend as wildfires converged in Washington State. ABC's Alex Stone is there.
2: Families fleeing walls of flames, homes engulfed as the three fast-moving wildfires broke out Saturday.
3: Oh my God, dude.
2: Some 67,000 people in Spokane County forced to flee on a moment's notice.
1: It's a record. Spider-Man Brand New Day has broken the Avengers Endgame hold on the biggest North American opening weekend. It earned $360 million between U.S. and Canada. This marks a new milestone, blowing past the previous $357 million record set by Avengers Endgame in 2019. The success of Spider-Man Brand New Day and The Odyssey has contributed to a record weekend at the box office. Disney is the parent company of ABC News and Marvel Studios. This is ABC News.
4: The city of Havre is continuing residential street sweeping operations this week. Public Works Director Trevor Mork tells us where they are starting.
5: Starting in the area of Lions Park, Eagles Park, over there on the eastern side of the city, in that part. Friendly reminder, we will have those signs put out for the no parking. Get your vehicles off of the street. That way we can make this work as successful as possible.
4: While the city of Havre is sweeping streets, they plan on doing asphalt work where needed. The Montana Highway Patrol reports that a 33-year-old male was killed in a one-vehicle accident near Galen in Deer Lodge County on July 18th. The Subaru Legacy was westbound on Interstate 90 when it drifted off the right side of the road while negotiating a turn to the left. The driver overcorrected left, causing the vehicle to rotate counterclockwise and slide sideways into the median. As it slid up the east side of the median, the Legacy tripped, rolled, and slid across the eastbound lanes. The vehicle came to a stop upright eastbound on ramp near mile marker 197. The name of the deceased male has not been released. On Thursday, Montana United States Senator Tim Sheehy and California Democrat Senator Adam Schiff introduced the American Food for American Schools Act to strengthen the Buy American requirement and ensure American-grown and American-processed food is served in school meals. Republican California U.S. Representative James Gallagher and Democrat California Representative John Garamendi introduced companion legislation in the U.S. House of Representatives. The American Food for American Schools Act would strengthen the Buy American requirement to ensure schools build a more reliable and resilient domestic food supply chain while directing a greater share of federal school meal purchases towards American-grown and American-processed foods. This supports market opportunities for U.S. farmers, ranchers, fishermen, and food processors, bolsters rural economies, and reinforces the original purpose of the National School Lunch Act by ensuring that taxpayer-funded nutrition programs continue to invest in American agriculture. This has been a production of New Media Broadcasters.
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7: And now your Weather Command forecast. Tonight should be mostly clear, lows in the lower 40s, northwest winds up to 15 miles an hour, gusting as high as 30 in the evening. Tuesday should be warmer and sunny, highs in the mid-70s, west winds up to 10 miles an hour. Tuesday night should be partly cloudy in the evening, then becoming mostly cloudy, with lows in the upper 40s and west winds blowing up to 10 miles an hour that shift to the southwest after midnight.
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0: to come up with a new snappy slogan. How do you like Ready, Set, Radio?
1: No? Okay, well, we're still working on it.
0: In the meantime, have another hit.
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0: Sienna Spyro, it's Die on This Hill. Hey, Ariana Grande's been talked about a lot lately online. A lot of it about her weight. I mean, she's tiny, right? But she's been working really hard on this stage production and maybe losing more weight. I don't know. I'm not sure it's our business. But now she's taking a step back from the spotlight. It's gotten a little too heated. The Eternal Sunshine Tour was over. She was, you know, supposed to do this London theater project. She is now withdrawn, saying that she's got to balance her personal and professional life. And that's an ongoing challenge.
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0: 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But nobody watches VHS tapes anymore. They just collect them. 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
8: And now your Weather Command forecast. Tonight should be mostly clear, lows in the lower 40s, northwest winds up to 15 miles an hour, gusting as high as 30 in the evening. Tuesday should be warmer and sunny, highs in the mid-70s, west winds up to 10 miles an hour. Tuesday night should be partly cloudy in the evening, then becoming mostly cloudy, with lows in the upper 40s and west winds blowing up to 10 miles an hour that shift to the southwest after midnight.
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0: the breathiest of all breathy singers. I'd like to give her an award right now. That's Gracie Abrams. That's so true.
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1: ABC News, I'm Stephanie Officer. President Trump today, when asked about the U.S. backing off a threatened large strike on Iran, claiming Iran has been negotiating, even though Tehran has been denying it.
2: For some reason, they, when they're talking, they don't like saying that they're talking. So I say, wait, we're in talks. Big deal, we're in talks. And they'll sometimes deny it, even though they spend hours and hours together talking.
1: A grand jury has indicted an Aurora, Colorado police officer accused of fatally shooting a black man during an attempted traffic stop last August. The DA says Officer Matthew Neely faces one count of second-degree murder and one count of manslaughter in the death of 37-year-old Rajon Belt Stubblefield. In a statement to ABC News, Aurora Police Chief Todd Chamberlain says he's confident all the facts will be fully examined through due process and the filing of charges does not determine guilt. This is ABC News.
3: At the Thursday, July 30th Hill County Commission meeting, District 2 Commissioner Sherry Williams resigned effective tomorrow. Per Montana code, annotated since Williams was in the fourth year of her term on the commission and she resigned after August 1st, the Hill County Democrat Central Committee will call a nominating convention. At this convention, residents of District 2 who are interested in filling the seat can be nominated at that special convention. After all persons have been nominated, the Hill County Democrat Central Committee precinct captains will vote on the nominees and the top three vote-getters will be sent to Commissioners Jake Strissel and Perry Atchison to select a replacement. The person selected by the commissioners will fulfill Williams' term until December 31st of 2028. As part of the pilot community tourism grant, Bearpaw Development has created an art plan for the city of Havre. Sarah Strissel with Bearpaw Developments tells us about one type of art that received a favorable reaction.
4: So based on the themes in here, we really want to focus on murals were kind of a big one that people wanted to see. And we wanted to spruce up a lot of the vacant storefronts that we have in the area.
3: The full art plan for the city of Havre is on the Bearpaw Development website. Montana's main streets, downtowns, and small business communities had reason to celebrate in July as the Secretary of State's office recorded more than 8,000 business applications, a new monthly high and an increase from 6,789 applications submitted in July of last year. The record reflects the steady momentum of Montana entrepreneurs, family-owned businesses, and growing companies investing in communities across the state. Quote, every application represents a Montana dream taking shape, Secretary of State Christy Jacobson said. Quote, from first-time entrepreneurs to established businesses expanding their footprint, this record month speaks to the grit, creativity, and confidence that define Montana's business community. End quote. Keep up with all your news, local sports, community events, and more on our website, HighlineToday.com. 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
6: And now your Weather Command forecast. Tonight should be mostly clear, lows in the lower 40s, northwest winds up to 15 miles an hour, gusting as high as 30 in the evening. Tuesday should be warmer and sunny, highs in the mid-70s, west winds up to 10 miles an hour. Tuesday night should be partly cloudy in the evening, then becoming mostly cloudy, with lows in the upper 40s and west winds blowing up to 10 miles an hour that shift to the southwest after midnight.
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0: This is what we call a fair warning. Hey, it's Hayden. It's time for music news. Ariana Grande just released her most shocking video yet. This is not at all your typical pop fantasy. The new album Petal arrived on Friday along with a horror-inspired video for the title track. So it's this performer who's told she's not good enough. It reaches a dramatic breaking point. And Ariana Grande said, yeah, the whole album reflects an unfiltered rage that she's held back from expressing in previous projects. I mean, therapy is an option. Horror movie symbolism, definitely another option. But Ariana Grande is embracing her dark side.
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0: 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It's out this fall, and guess what? It's almost fall. Adele on her big screen debut. It's a Tom Ford directed Anne Rice novel adaptation. It's got to be great.
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9: And now your Weather Command forecast. Tonight should be mostly clear, lows in the lower 40s, northwest winds up to 15 miles an hour, gusting as high as 30 in the evening. Tuesday should be warmer and sunny, highs in the mid-70s, west winds up to 10 miles an hour. Tuesday night should be partly cloudy in the evening, then becoming mostly cloudy, with lows in the upper 40s and west winds blowing up to 10 miles an hour that shift to the southwest after midnight.
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2: ABC News, I'm Stephanie Officer. It appears President Trump's nominee for Attorney General Todd Blanche just may get the green light for confirmation after two GOP holdouts forced his hand, getting Blanche to write a pledge to stop the $1.8 billion taxpayer slush fund that would have paid out Trump's political allies, which include January 6th rioters. As fire crews look to take advantage of light winds and lower temps in eastern Washington state to fight several major wildfires that have destroyed at least 600 structures, some Spokane families have been allowed to return to find their homes in ashes. Lizzie Davis tearfully says they lost their family home they'd lived in for 18 years.
3: My dad had actually just finished paying off the house. Yeah. Mm-hmm. He worked really hard for that.
2: A U.S. deportation flight carrying 147 Venezuelan immigrants landed in Venezuela today. It's the first deportation flight since the deadly twin earthquakes there in June. This is ABC News.
4: At 10:29 p.m. on Thursday, July 30th, the Havre Fire Department was dispatched to a trailer home fire in the 1000 block of 18th Street West. On arrival, Engine 1 reported flames showing from the roof and smoke coming from the eaves. The Engine 1 crew was notified that there was a mother and baby unaccounted for and possibly trapped inside. The Engine 1 crew immediately entered the home for a search for any victims and fire control. The interior crew found fire above the attic, vetting through the roof just before the back bedroom. The crew pushed past the fire above to search the back bedroom, which was clear, and then knocked the fire down. An all-department callback was made for all off-duty personnel to report to the station for additional help and coverage. Engine 3 arrived and did a secondary search and assisted Engine 1 with fire control. There was no one located in the home and no injuries reported on scene. The fire was contained to the attic space, but the home did suffer smoke damage and damage to the interior ceiling. A total of 15 personnel were on scene, and the Havre Fire Department thanks the Havre Police Department, Hill County DES, and Northwestern Energy for their help on scene. Shortly after midnight, the home was turned back to its owner. A Mexican woman living in Roundup who was in the country illegally was sentenced Thursday to time served, followed by her removal from the United States, Acting U.S. Attorney Mark Steger-Smith said. Gabriela Lopez Castro, 35 years of age, pleaded guilty in March of earlier this year to one count of illegal re-entry into the United States. The government alleged in court documents that Lopez Castro was in the country illegally after having been deported in 2019 and again in 2024. She was arrested in Musselshell County on February 4th on allegations of partner or family member assault. Musselshell County Sheriff's deputies called the Malta Border Patrol Station for help when they discovered Lopez Castro had no U.S. identification. The next day, Lopez Castro acknowledged to Border Patrol agents she had returned to the U.S. illegally. This has been a production of New Media Broadcasters.
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6: And now, your Weather Command forecast. Tonight should be mostly clear, lows in the lower 40s, northwest winds up to 15 miles an hour, gusting as high as 30 in the evening. Tuesday should be warmer and sunny, highs in the mid-70s, west winds up to 10 miles an hour. Tuesday night should be partly cloudy in the evening, then becoming mostly cloudy, with lows in the upper 40s and west winds blowing up to 10 miles an hour that shift to the southwest after midnight.
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0: when your parents punished you by sending you to your room? Funny how now that's the only place you want to be. Well, thanks for bringing us along.
1: Just saying, Alexa, enable KRYK one time. Then hopefully Amazon won't change again. And all you say is, Alexa, open KRYK.

0: Zara Larson, it's Midnight Sun. Hey, it's Hayden and Spider-Man, Brand New Day, set, well, almost set a record. It opened to a massive $927 million worldwide, which is the second biggest North American opening ever, only behind Avengers Endgame. The rest of the top five, not even close, although The Odyssey, at a distant second, still pulling in bank, right? $51 million this past weekend, and that's probably going to run longer at theaters than most movies. Spider-Man dominating, Brand New Day pulls in nearly $1 billion. That is the buzz. 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
12: 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It's reported that the Treasury shows about $6 trillion in assets and over $47 trillion in liabilities. 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

0: Need a little pick-me-up? Maybe you need to visit with goats. This is a new study that found spending time with goats can drop depression symptoms by up to 76%.
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1: And now your Weather Command forecast. Tonight should be mostly clear, lows in the lower 40s, northwest winds up to 15 miles an hour, gusting as high as 30 in the evening. Tuesday should be warmer and sunny, highs in the mid-70s, west winds up to 10 miles an hour. Tuesday night should be partly cloudy in the evening, then becoming mostly cloudy, with lows in the upper 40s and west winds blowing up to 10 miles an hour that shift to the southwest after midnight. Aquatana has an immediate opening for a route driver position to perform daily route operations. Qualified employees will be responsible for operating a company vehicle to make deliveries of bottled water, salt, and other water filtration products. CDL is not required. This full-time position has a starting pay of $17 to $19 an hour and offers a comprehensive benefit package. 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

0: closer. 37-year-old Aaron Farinacci arrested today and charged with first-degree arson for allegedly starting Spokane's Old Trail Fire. County Sheriff John Knowles made the announcement a short time ago. The flames destroyed hundreds of buildings, most homes. Knowles credits an observant citizen with reporting suspicious behavior before seeing smoke rising.
1: He noticed the male was bending down near some grass. At that point, the male stood up and looked very nervous, according to our citizen witness.
0: Farinacci is being held on $1 million bond and is expected to appear in court tomorrow. A flight instructor and student were flying a small aircraft in Pensacola, Florida today when they were forced to make an emergency landing on a local highway after the pilot reported oil pressure issues and fumes in the cockpit.
2: Roger, at your discretion, if it's possible, spot, we'll get vehicles out for you.
3: We are not making the airport. We're going down on I-10.
0: No injuries reported. The FAA investigating. This is ABC News.
4: The city of Havre is continuing residential street sweeping operations this week. Public Works Director Trevor Mork tells us where they are starting.
5: Starting in the area of Lions Park, Eagles Park, over there on the eastern side of the city, in that part. Friendly reminder, we will have those signs put out for the no parking. Get your vehicles off of the street. That way we can make this work as successful as possible.
4: While the city of Havre is sweeping streets, they plan on doing asphalt work where needed. The Montana Highway Patrol reports that a 33-year-old male was killed in a one-vehicle accident near Galen in Deer Lodge County on July 18th. The Subaru Legacy was westbound on Interstate 90 when it drifted off the right side of the road while negotiating a turn to the left. The driver overcorrected left, causing the vehicle to rotate counterclockwise and slide sideways into the median. As it slid up the east side of the median, the Legacy tripped, rolled, and slid across the eastbound lanes. The vehicle came to a stop upright eastbound on ramp near mile marker 197. The name of the deceased male has not been released. On Thursday, Montana United States Senator Tim Sheehy and California Democrat Senator Adam Schiff introduced the American Food for American Schools Act to strengthen the Buy American requirement and ensure American-grown and American-processed food is served in school meals. Republican California U.S. Representative James Gallagher and Democrat California Representative John Garamendi introduced companion legislation in the U.S. House of Representatives. The American Food for American Schools Act would strengthen the Buy American requirement to ensure schools build a more reliable and resilient domestic food supply chain while directing a greater share of federal school meal purchases towards American-grown and American-processed foods. This supports market opportunities for U.S. farmers, ranchers, fishermen, and food processors, bolsters rural economies, and reinforces the original purpose of the National School Lunch Act by ensuring that taxpayer-funded nutrition programs continue to invest in American agriculture. 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
7: And now your Weather Command forecast. Tonight should be mostly clear, lows in the lower 40s, northwest winds up to 15 miles an hour, gusting as high as 30 in the evening. Tuesday should be warmer and sunny, highs in the mid-70s, west winds up to 10 miles an hour. Tuesday night should be partly cloudy in the evening, then becoming mostly cloudy, with lows in the upper 40s and west winds blowing up to 10 miles an hour that shift to the southwest after midnight.
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0: quite the same.
1: They might be able to impact this in a positive way for the future. BTS does not want to be considered for the Grammys in 2027. And it's because there's a new Asian pop category. Now, the Recording Academy says that's meant to increase recognition and not limit it. But BTS and their fans... their fans showed up in support at the MetLife Stadium show with tons of signs. BTS Army says, you know, the stance, the music should speak for itself, regardless of language or region. I'm Hayden, and that's Music News.
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0: I've seen a lot of research on this subject over the years, but nothing quite like this. Beauty sleep. It's a real thing, and it's coming up in just minutes.
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0: I got to be honest, this news is a little unsettling. That was Taylor Swift. Her new husband, Travis Kelce, might be setting his sights on country music. Reports are he's exploring the idea of recording an album. Ouch. Don't do it.
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1: And now your Weather Command forecast. Tonight should be mostly clear, lows in the lower 40s, northwest winds up to 15 miles an hour, gusting as high as 30 in the evening. Tuesday should be warmer and sunny, highs in the mid-70s, west winds up to 10 miles an hour. Tuesday night should be partly cloudy in the evening, then becoming mostly cloudy, with lows in the upper 40s and west winds blowing up to 10 miles an hour that shift to the southwest after midnight.
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1: ABC News, I'm Stephanie Officer. The cyclosporiasis outbreak has claimed two lives, both in Michigan. Dr. Joel K. Meyer at Wayne State University notes they do see some cases, but not like this.
2: In a typical year in the state of Michigan, we have about 40 to 50 cases. This year, it's by far the largest cyclosporiasis outbreak on record.
1: The outbreak, linked to the lettuce from Mexico, served at Taco Bell's in nine states. The Michigan Department of Health says both patients had underlying health conditions. New Jersey Governor Mike Sherrill's mission to end veteran homelessness just became more concrete. The bring

0: Dayton Veterans Home Initiative was launched 2 years ago and is fully funded to the tune of $30 million in state and federal money. New Jersey is now housing more vets than are becoming homeless. The program provides permanent housing and support for vets experiencing or at risk of homelessness. Since it began, officials say more than 2,500 vets now have permanent homes. This is ABC News.
1: At the Thursday, July 30th Hill County Commission meeting, District 2 Commissioner Sherry Williams resigned effective tomorrow. Per Montana code, annotated since Williams was in the fourth year of her term on the commission and she resigned after August 1st, the Hill County Democrat Central Committee will call a nominating convention. At this convention, residents of District 2 who are interested in filling the seat can be nominated at that special convention. After all persons have been nominated, the Hill County Democrat Central Committee precinct captains will vote on the nominees and the top three vote-getters will be sent to Commissioners Jake Strissel and Perry Atchison to select a replacement. The person selected by the commissioners will fulfill Williams' term until December 31st of 2028. As part of the pilot community tourism grant, Bear Paw Development has created an art plan for the city of Havre. Sarah Strissel with Bear Paw Developments tells us about one type of art that received a favorable reaction.
2: So based on the themes in here, we really want to focus on murals were kind of a big one that people wanted to see. And we wanted to spruce up a lot of the vacant storefronts that we have in the area.
1: The full art plan for the city of Havre is on the Bear Paw Development website. Montana's main streets, downtowns, and small business communities had reason to celebrate in July as the Secretary of State's office recorded more than 8,000 business applications, a new monthly high and an increase from 6,789 applications submitted in July of last year. The record reflects the steady momentum of Montana entrepreneurs, family-owned businesses, and growing companies investing in communities across the state. Quote, every application represents a Montana dream taking shape, Secretary of State Christy Jacobson said. Quote, from first-time entrepreneurs to established businesses expanding their footprint, this record month speaks to the grit, creativity, and confidence that define Montana's business community. End quote. Keep up with all your news, local sports, community events, and more on our website, HighlineToday.com. 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
3: You've finally worked up the courage to ask her the big question. You've been searching for the perfect way to tell her how you feel, and you want the moment to be a wonderful memory for the rest of your lives. 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A diamond says it all. J.M. 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
4: And now, your Weather Command forecast. Tonight should be mostly clear, lows in the lower 40s, northwest winds up to 15 miles an hour, gusting as high as 30 in the evening. Tuesday should be warmer and sunny, highs in the mid-70s, west winds up to 10 miles an hour. Tuesday night should be partly cloudy in the evening, then becoming mostly cloudy, with lows in the upper 40s and west winds blowing up to 10 miles an hour that shift to the southwest after midnight.
3: 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News, sports, weather, road conditions, and events, all at HighlineToday.com.

0: That's Ella Langley. I'm Kendall. So, you know, she's breaking all sorts of records. Records that have stood for a long, long time. Records set by Mariah Carey, Taylor Swift, Harry Styles. And someone asked some really prolific songwriters, what is the secret? Why is this such a hit? And they said it's part songwriting, part of the production, and part of it's just a really authentic performance. And I think all of the above are true.
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0: how much are we spending on weekends in the summer? I've got some stats coming up for you and a fun playlist. Thanks so much for listening. Hang out. Bruno and Hosier are coming right up.
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0: should be partly cloudy in the evening, then becoming mostly cloudy, with lows in the upper 40s and west winds blowing up to 10 miles an hour that shift to the southwest after midnight.
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At 10:29 p.m. on Thursday, July 30th, the Havre Fire Department was dispatched to a trailer home fire in the 1000 block of 18th Street West. On arrival, Engine 1 reported flames showing from the roof and

0: and smoke coming from the eaves. The Engine 1 crew was notified that there was a mother and baby unaccounted for and possibly trapped inside. The Engine 1 crew immediately entered the home for a search for any victims and fire control. The interior crew found fire above the attic, vetting through the roof just before the back bedroom. The crew pushed past the fire above to search the back bedroom, which was clear, and then knocked the fire down. An all-department callback was made for all off-duty personnel to report to the station for additional help and coverage. Engine 3 arrived and did a secondary search and assisted Engine 1 with fire control. There was no one located in the home and no injuries reported on scene. The fire was contained to the attic space, but the home did suffer smoke damage and damage to the interior ceiling. A total of 15 personnel were on scene, and the Havre Fire Department thanks the Havre Police Department, Hill County DES, and Northwestern Energy for their help on scene. Shortly after midnight, the home was turned back to its owner. A Mexican woman living in Roundup who was in the country illegally was sentenced Thursday to time served, followed by her removal from the United States, Acting U.S. Attorney Mark Steger-Smith said. Gabriela Lopez Castro, 35 years of age, pleaded guilty in March of earlier this year to one count of illegal re-entry into the United States. The government alleged in court documents that Lopez Castro was in the country illegally after having been deported in 2019 and again in 2024. She was arrested in Musselshell County on February 4th on allegations of partner or family member assault. Musselshell County Sheriff's deputies called the Malta Border Patrol station for help when they discovered Lopez Castro had no U.S. identification. The next day, Lopez Castro acknowledged to Border Patrol agents she had returned to the U.S. illegally. This has been a production of New Media Broadcasters.
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2: And now, your Weather Command forecast. Tonight should be mostly clear, lows in the lower 40s, northwest winds up to 15 miles an hour, gusting as high as 30 in the evening. Tuesday should be warmer and sunny, highs in the mid-70s, west winds up to 10 miles an hour. Tuesday night should be partly cloudy in the evening, then becoming mostly cloudy, with lows in the upper 40s and west winds blowing up to 10 miles an hour that shift to the southwest after midnight.
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0: Having fun in the summer is expensive. According to a new report, average Americans spend about $400 on summer activities every weekend. And that's the stuff you're doing, which can really add up. I mean, we're not talking mortgage, rent, car payment. We're talking out to eat, maybe having a little party, maybe taking something to someone else's party, attending celebrations like weddings and birthdays, the gifts, entertainment, going to the movies, concerts, shows, theme parks, outdoor activities like camping, boating, self-care and wellness, haircuts, spa and beauty services, transportation. You know, it's not cheap getting places these days. It all adds up to roughly $400 every weekend. 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

0: So we might have a name for the fluffy white dog that got off Travis and Taylor's private jet in Florida a couple weeks back. No new news from them. And it's been a month since they got married. Crazy. Scoop on the way and a fun playlist too. Hang out.
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1: 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And from that day forward, just say, Alexa,

0: That's Sabrina Carpenter. Hey, you, Kendall here, and I've got scoop, a little tiny bit of scoop on Taylor Swift. We might know the name of her new dog if it's hers. Tame Impala and Kelly Clarkson, too. Don't go anywhere.
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2: ABC News, I'm Stephanie Officer. The cyclosporiasis outbreak has claimed two lives, both in Michigan. Dr. Joel K. Meyer at Wayne State University notes they do see some cases, but not like this.
3: In a typical year in the state of Michigan, we have about 40 to 50 cases. This year, it's by far the largest cyclosporiasis outbreak on record.
2: The outbreak, linked to the lettuce from Mexico, served at Taco Bell's in nine states. The Michigan Department of Health says both patients had underlying health conditions. New Jersey Governor Mike Sherrill's mission to end veteran homelessness just became more concrete. The Bringing Veterans Home initiative was launched 2 years ago and is fully funded to the tune of $30 million in state and federal money. New Jersey is now housing more vets than are becoming homeless. The program provides permanent housing and support for vets experiencing or at risk of homelessness. Since it began, officials say more than 2,500 vets now have permanent homes. This is ABC News.
4: The city of Havre is continuing residential street sweeping operations this week. Public Works Director Trevor Mork tells us where they are starting.
5: Starting in the area of Lions Park, Eagles Park, over there on the eastern side of the city, in that part. Friendly reminder, we will have those signs put out for the no parking. Get your vehicles off of the street, that way we can make this work as successful as possible.
4: While the city of Havre is sweeping streets, they plan on doing asphalt work where needed. The Montana Highway Patrol reports that a 33-year-old male was killed in a one-vehicle accident near Galen in Deer Lodge County on July 18th. The Subaru Legacy was westbound on Interstate 90 when it drifted off the right side of the road while negotiating a turn to the left. The driver overcorrected left, causing the vehicle to rotate counterclockwise and slide sideways into the median. As it slid up the east side of the median, the Legacy tripped, rolled, and slid across the eastbound lanes.

0: vehicle came to a stop upright eastbound on ramp near mile marker 197. The name of the deceased male has not been released. On Thursday, Montana United States Senator Tim Sheehy and California Democrat Senator Adam Schiff introduced the American Food for American Schools Act to strengthen the Buy American requirement and ensure American-grown and American-processed food is served in school meals. Republican California U.S. Representative James Gallagher and Democrat California Representative John Garamendi introduced companion legislation in the U.S. House of Representatives. The American Food for American Schools Act would strengthen the Buy American requirement to ensure schools build a more reliable and resilient domestic food supply chain while directing a greater share of federal school meal purchases towards American-grown and American-processed foods. This supports market opportunities for U.S. farmers, ranchers, fishermen, and food processors, bolsters rural economies, and reinforces the original purpose of the National School Lunch Act by ensuring that taxpayer-funded nutrition programs continue to invest in American agriculture. This has been a production of New Media Broadcasters.
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2: And now your Weather Command forecast. Tonight should be mostly clear, lows in the lower 40s, northwest winds up to 15 miles an hour, gusting as high as 30 in the evening. Tuesday should be warmer and sunny, highs in the mid-70s, west winds up to 10 miles an hour. Tuesday night should be partly cloudy in the evening, then becoming mostly cloudy, with lows in the upper 40s and west winds blowing up to 10 miles an hour that shift to the southwest after midnight.
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0: 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Always make good choices. 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

0: Hey, you. It's a fun playlist. Thanks for listening. I'm Kendall, and I've got Bruno and Miles Smith coming right up.
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14: And now, your Weather Command forecast. Tonight should be mostly clear, lows in the lower 40s, northwest winds up to 15 miles an hour, gusting as high as 30 in the evening. Tuesday should be warmer and sunny, highs in the mid-70s, west winds up to 10 miles an hour. Tuesday night should be partly cloudy in the evening, then becoming mostly cloudy, with lows in the upper 40s.

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1: ABC News, I'm Stephanie Officer. 37-year-old Aaron Farinacci arrested today and charged with first-degree arson for allegedly starting Spokane's Old Trail Fire. County Sheriff John Knowles made the announcement a short time ago. The flames destroyed hundreds of buildings, most homes. Knowles credits an observant citizen with reporting suspicious behavior before seeing smoke rising.
2: He noticed the male was bending down near some grass. At that point, the male stood up and looked very nervous, according to our citizen witness.
1: Farinacci is being held on $1 million bond and is expected to appear in court tomorrow. A flight instructor and student were flying a small aircraft in Pensacola, Florida today when they were forced to make an emergency landing on a local highway after the pilot reported oil pressure issues and fumes in the cockpit.
3: Roger. At your discretion, if it's possible, spot, we'll get vehicles out for you.
4: We are not making the airport. We're going down on I-10.
1: No injuries reported. The FAA investigating. This is ABC News.
5: At 10:29 p.m. on Thursday, July 30th, the Havre Fire Department was dispatched to a trailer home fire in the 1000 block of 18th Street West. On arrival, Engine 1 reported flames showing from the roof and smoke coming from the eaves. The Engine 1 crew was notified that there was a mother and baby unaccounted for and possibly trapped inside. The Engine 1 crew immediately entered the home for a search for any victims and fire control. The interior crew found fire above the attic, vetting through the roof just before the back bedroom. The crew pushed past the fire above to search the back bedroom, which was clear, and then knocked the fire down. An all-department callback was made for all off-duty personnel to report to the station for additional help and coverage. Engine 3 arrived and did a secondary search and assisted Engine 1 with fire control. There was no one located in the home and no injuries reported on scene. The fire was contained to the attic space, but the home did suffer smoke damage and damage to the interior ceiling. A total of 15 personnel were on scene, and the Havre Fire Department thanks the Havre Police Department, Hill County DES, and Northwestern Energy for their help on scene. Shortly after midnight, the home was turned back to its owner. A Mexican woman living in Roundup who was in the country illegally was sentenced Thursday to time served, followed by her removal from the United States, Acting U.S. Attorney Mark Steger-Smith said. Gabriela Lopez Castro, 35 years of age, pleaded guilty in

0: March of earlier this year to one count of illegal re-entry into the United States. The government alleged in court documents that Lopez Castro was in the country illegally after having been deported in 2019 and again in 2024. She was arrested in Musselshell County on February 4th on allegations of partner or family member assault. Musselshell County Sheriff's deputies called the Malta Border Patrol station for help when they discovered Lopez Castro had no U.S. identification. The next day, Lopez Castro acknowledged to Border Patrol agents she had returned to the U.S. illegally. This has been a production of New Media Broadcasters.
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4: And now, your Weather Command forecast. Tonight should be mostly clear, lows in the lower 40s, northwest winds up to 15 miles an hour, gusting as high as 30 in the evening. Tuesday should be warmer and sunny, highs in the mid-70s, west winds up to 10 miles an hour. Tuesday night should be partly cloudy in the evening, then becoming mostly cloudy, with lows in the upper 40s and west winds blowing up to 10 miles an hour that shift to the southwest after midnight.
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0: All right, let's talk podcasts. There are a lot of them out there, and some of the most listened to are making bank. Let's talk about the top 10. Forbes put together a list of the highest paid podcasters of the year, and Charlamagne the God, The Breakfast Club, come in at number 10, 27 million. That is not too shabby. Jon Favreau, John Lovett, Dan Pfeiffer, and Tommy Vietor. Pod Save America is making $28 million. Alex Cooper, Call Her Daddy, at $32 million. That's the number 8 spot. So we're just going to go way up. Jason and Kelsey. Jason and Travis Kelsey. New Heights. Raking in $35 million. Well played. Mel Robbins podcast, $35 million as well. Will Arnett, Jason Bateman, and Sean Hayes, the Smartless podcast, is making $37 million. Ashley Flowers, Crime Junkie, at $42 million. We've got Stephen Bartlett, Diary of a CEO, $45 million. John Coogan and Jordy Hayes, the TBPN, at $70 million. And Joe Rogan, number one spot. Joe Rogan Experience, making $82 million a year. That's insane.
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7: And now your weather command forecast. Tonight should be mostly clear, lows in the lower 40s, northwest winds up to 15 miles an hour, gusting as high as 30 in the evening. Tuesday should be warmer and sunny, highs in the mid-70s, west winds up to 10 miles an hour. Tuesday night should be partly cloudy in the evening, then becoming mostly cloudy, with lows in the upper 40s and west winds blowing up to 10 miles an hour that shift to the southwest after midnight.
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1: ABC News, I'm Stephanie Officer. The cyclosporiasis outbreak has claimed two lives, both in Michigan. Dr. Joel K. Meyer at Wayne State University notes they do see some cases, but not like this.
2: In a typical year in the state of Michigan, we have about 40 to 50 cases. This year, it's by far the largest cyclosporiasis outbreak on record.
1: The outbreak, linked to the lettuce from Mexico, served at Taco Bell's in nine states. The Michigan Department of Health says both patients had underlying health conditions. New Jersey Governor Mike Sherrill's mission to end veteran homelessness just became more concrete. The Bringing Veterans Home initiative was launched 2 years ago and is fully funded to the tune of $30 million in state and federal money. New Jersey is now housing more vets than are becoming homeless. The program provides permanent housing and support for vets experiencing or at risk of homelessness. Since it began, officials say more than 2,500 vets now have permanent homes. This is ABC News.
3: The city of Havre is continuing residential street sweeping operations this week. Public Works Director Trevor Mork tells us where they are starting.
4: Starting in the area of Lions Park, Eagles Park, over there on the eastern side of the city, in that part. Friendly reminder, we will have those signs put out for the no parking. Get your vehicles off of the street, that way we can make this work as successful as possible.
3: While the city of Havre is sweeping streets, they plan on doing asphalt work where needed. The Montana Highway Patrol reports that a 33-year-old male was killed in a one-vehicle accident near Galen in Deer Lodge County on July 18th. The Subaru Legacy was westbound on Interstate 90 when it drifted off the right side of the road while negotiating a turn to the left. The driver overcorrected left, causing the vehicle to rotate counterclockwise and slide sideways into the median. As it slid up the east side of the median, the Legacy tripped, rolled, and slid across the eastbound lanes. The vehicle came to a stop upright eastbound on ramp near mile marker 197. The name of the deceased male has not been released. On Thursday, Montana United States Senator Tim Sheehy and California Democrat Senator Adam Schiff introduced the American Food for American Schools Act to strengthen the Buy American requirement and ensure American-grown and American-processed food is served in school meals. Republican California U.S. Representative James Gallagher and Democrat California Representative John Garamendi introduced companion legislation in the U.S. House of Representatives. The American Food for American Schools Act would strengthen the Buy American requirement to ensure schools build a more reliable and resilient domestic food supply chain while directing a greater share of federal school meal purchases towards American-grown and American-processed foods. This supports market opportunities for U.S. farmers, ranchers, fishermen, and food processors, bolsters rural economies, and reinforces the original purpose of the National School Lunch Act by ensuring that taxpayer-funded nutrition programs continue to invest in American agriculture. This has been a production of New Media Broadcasters.
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2: And now your Weather Command forecast. Tonight should be mostly clear, lows in the lower 40s, northwest winds up to 15 miles an hour, gusting as high as 30 in the evening. Tuesday should be warmer and sunny, highs in the mid-70s, west winds up to 10 miles an hour. Tuesday night should be partly cloudy in the evening, then becoming mostly cloudy, with lows in the upper 40s and west winds blowing up to 10 miles an hour that shift to the southwest after midnight.
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0: Her new video came out and it is sparking concern over weight loss. Ariana Grande is going to take a step back from visibility after she completes her Eternal Sunshine tour. She looks forward to finishing it, ending it on a high note, both healthily and happily. So we are rooting for her. Jelly Roll also is going to be taking a step away from the spotlight. He's been on tour and just on fire for the past couple years. Recently divorced. He wants to slow down for a minute. Meanwhile, Bunny XO talking about getting a reality show. Stay tuned.
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5: 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It appears by its own numbers, the U.S. government seems insolvent. It's reported that the Treasury shows about $6 trillion in assets and over $47 trillion in liabilities. 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

0: 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We've been certified as the number one hit music station and the winner of this year's All Your Favorite Songs Award. 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

0: More good news for Shaboozey. His song High Noon featuring Gunna was named as ESPN's 2026 to 2027 college football anthem. It's from his new album, The Outlaw, Cherry Lee, and Other Western Tales, which came out Friday. He says, quote, "I'm excited for the song to be part of the energy, tradition, and memories of game day." He had a song with the NFL, too. I mean, Shaboozey, getting it.
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12: And now your Weather Command forecast. Tonight should be mostly clear, lows in the lower 40s, northwest winds up to 15 miles an hour, gusting as high as 30 in the evening. Tuesday should be warmer and sunny, highs in the mid-70s, west winds up to 10 miles an hour. Tuesday night should be partly cloudy in the evening, then becoming mostly cloudy, with lows in the upper 40s and west winds blowing up to 10 miles an hour that shift to the southwest after midnight.
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0: It's Kendall and I gotta go, but the playlist continues with Pink Pantheress and Usher in your future. 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
1: ABC News, I'm Sherry Preston. Two deaths now reported from the cryptosporidiasis outbreak. Both were in Michigan, and both were people with underlying conditions. ABC's Lana Muiz with more on the possible cause, lettuce from Mexico.
2: As many families change their eating habits, some avoiding lettuce altogether, concern in North Carolina about other fresh produce. Officials have not identified the source for the more than 700 cases there, but say many of those sickened reported eating parsley and cilantro.
1: Once again, President Trump says the Iranians are being given one last chance to forge a deal and avoid escalation of the war. Meantime, on the water, a British Maritime Monitoring Agency says a cargo ship was hit by a projectile overnight off the coast of Oman in the Strait of Hormuz. The president saying that U.S. Attorney Jeanine Pirro, quote, folded like an umbrella by dropping charges against the man accused of damaging the reflecting pool in D.C. Pirro says the damage happened during the installation of the lining that was ordered by President Trump. This is ABC News.
3: At 10:29 p.m. on Thursday, July 30th, the Havre Fire Department was dispatched to a trailer home fire in the 1000 block of 18th Street West. On arrival, Engine 1 reported flames showing from the roof and smoke coming from the eaves. The Engine 1 crew was notified that there was a mother and baby unaccounted for and possibly trapped inside. The Engine 1 crew immediately entered the home for a search for any victims and fire control. The interior crew found fire above the attic, vetting through the roof just before the back bedroom. The crew pushed past the fire above to search the back bedroom, which was clear, and then knocked the fire down. An all-department callback was made for all off-duty personnel to report to the station for additional help and coverage. Engine 3 arrived and did a secondary search and assisted Engine 1 with fire control. There was no one located in the home and no injuries reported on scene. The fire was contained to the attic space, but the home did suffer smoke damage and damage to the interior ceiling. A total of 15 personnel were on scene, and the Havre Fire Department thanks the Havre Police Department, Hill County DES, and Northwestern Energy for their help on scene. Shortly after midnight, the home was turned back to its owner. A Mexican woman living in Roundup who was in the country illegally was sentenced Thursday to time served, followed by her removal from the United States, Acting U.S. Attorney Mark Steger-Smith said. Gabriela Lopez Castro, 35 years of age, pleaded guilty in March of earlier this year to one count of illegal re-entry into the United States. The government alleged in court documents that Lopez Castro was in the country illegally after having been deported in 2019 and again in 2024. She was arrested in Musselshell County on February 4th on allegations of partner or family member assault. Musselshell County Sheriff's deputies called the Malta Border Patrol station for help when they discovered Lopez Castro had no U.S. identification. The next day, Lopez Castro acknowledged to Border Patrol agents she had returned to the U.S. illegally. This has been a production of New Media Broadcasters.
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6: And now your Weather Command forecast. Tonight should be mostly clear, lows in the lower 40s.

0: Northwest winds up to 15 miles an hour, gusting as high as 30 in the evening. Tuesday should be warmer and sunny, highs in the mid-70s, west winds up to 10 miles an hour. Tuesday night should be partly cloudy in the evening, then becoming mostly cloudy, with lows in the upper 40s and west winds blowing up to 10 miles an hour that shift to the southwest after midnight.
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0: don't know if you saw this, but tourism in jeopardy in Mexico and the Caribbean because of the record amounts of seaweed hitting the beaches. Experts saying that nearly 120,000 tons of seaweed could come ashore this year. Here's Brian Barnes. He's a research assistant professor at the College of Marine Science at the University of South Florida to explain.
1: When it comes in massive amounts, it begins 24 to 48 hours, it begins to decompose and release toxic hydrogen sulfide gas, right? Which is a health concern. It can also leach heavy metals into the beach, sand, like arsenic.
0: Yeah, so I'm surprised that television news hasn't ran with this. How the seaweed on the beach and how it's going to kill you. Coming up.
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15: And now, your Weather Command forecast. Tonight should be mostly clear, lows in the lower 40s, northwest winds up to 15 miles an hour, gusting as high as 30 in the evening. Tuesday should be warmer and sunny, highs in the mid-70s, west winds up to 10 miles an hour. Tuesday night should be partly cloudy in the evening, then becoming mostly cloudy, with lows in the upper 40s and west winds blowing up to 10 miles an hour that shift to the southwest after midnight.
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2: At 10:29 p.m. on Thursday, July 30th, the Havre Fire Department was dispatched to a trailer home fire in the 1000 block of 18th Street West. On arrival, Engine 1 reported flames showing from the roof and smoke coming from the eaves. The Engine 1 crew was notified that there was a mother and baby unaccounted for and possibly trapped inside. The Engine 1 crew immediately entered the home for a search for any victims and fire control. The interior crew found fire above the attic, vetting through the roof just before the back bedroom. The crew pushed past the fire above to search the back bedroom, which was clear, and then knocked the fire down. An all-department callback was made for all off-duty personnel to report to the station for additional help and coverage. Engine 3 arrived and did a secondary search and assisted Engine 1 with fire control. There was no one located in the home and no injuries reported on scene. The fire was contained to the attic space, but the home did suffer smoke damage and damage to the interior ceiling. A total of 15 personnel were on scene, and the Havre Fire Department thanks the Havre Police Department, Hill County DES, and Northwestern Energy for their help on scene. Shortly after midnight, the home was turned back to its owner. A Mexican woman living in Roundup who was in the country illegally was sentenced Thursday to time served, followed by her removal from the United States, Acting U.S. Attorney Mark Steger-Smith said. Gabriela Lopez Castro, 35 years of age, pleaded guilty in March of earlier this year to one count of illegal re-entry into the United States. The government alleged in court documents that Lopez Castro was in the country illegally after having been deported in 2019 and again in 2024. She was arrested in Musselshell County on February 4th on allegations of partner or family member assault. Musselshell County Sheriff's deputies called the Malta Border Patrol Station for help when they discovered Lopez Castro had no U.S. identification. The next day, Lopez Castro acknowledged to Border Patrol agents she had returned to the U.S. illegally. This has been a production of New Media Broadcasters.
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6: And now, your Weather Command forecast. Tonight should be mostly clear, lows in the lower 40s, northwest winds up to 15 miles an hour, gusting as high as 30 in the evening. Tuesday should be warmer and sunny, highs in the mid-70s, west winds up to 10 miles an hour. Tuesday night should be partly cloudy in the evening, then becoming mostly cloudy, with lows in the upper 40s and west winds blowing up to 10 miles an hour that shift to the southwest after midnight.
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1: Good morning. Welcome to Tuesday. Here's what's happening. The Taylor Swift-Blake Lively friendship was already in tatters before the 2025 Super Bowl, but it wasn't until that game that it blew up completely. Sources saying that Blake was so upset to be left off Taylor's guest list for the big game that she contacted Taylor and asked her to publicly state that there was no tension between them and that it wasn't a request. Blake reportedly threatened to release years of private messages involving Taylor's relationships and personal life if she didn't comply. Blake's attorneys called this claim categorically false. Taylor supposedly cut ties with Blake after she tried to pull Taylor into her legal war with Justin Baldoni over their movie It Ends With Us. Ariana Grande will step away from the public eye once she finishes her Eternal Sunshine tour on September the 1st. She also dropped out of starring alongside Jonathan Bailey in a London-based musical next summer. There has been growing concerns about Ariana's health because of her bony appearance, especially since the release of her video, Petal, on Friday. Her reps saying she looks forward to finishing the tour and ending it on a high note, both healthily and happily, then taking some much-deserved break from the public-facing work and appearances, end quote. 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

Music from the Backstreet Boys straight ahead. Harry Styles on the way as well. Bernie with you on a Tuesday with Chapel Roan on now. Here's Good Luck, Babe.

0: trying to come up with a new snappy slogan. How do you like Ready, Set, Radio? No? Okay, well, we're still working on it. In the meantime, have another hit.
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0: sugar.
1: Watermelon Sugar, it's Harry Styles on right there. And Bernie with you. 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
16: And now your Weather Command forecast. Tonight should be mostly clear, lows in the lower 40s, northwest winds up to 15 miles an hour, gusting as high as 30 in the evening. Tuesday should be warmer and sunny, highs in the mid-70s, west winds up to 10 miles an hour. Tuesday night should be partly cloudy in the evening, then becoming mostly cloudy, with lows in the upper 40s and west winds blowing up to 10 miles an hour that shift to the southwest after midnight.
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1: ABC News, I'm Sherry Preston. An arrest in Washington State. A man now accused of setting one of three wildfires that have burned hundreds of buildings. ABC's Alex Stone is in Spokane.
2: As multiple wildfires converge around Washington State's second largest city.
3: We love this house. We raised our kids here and everything is gone.
2: John and Kathy Sherrick were out of town when the fires destroyed their house.
4: Every memory of my children are down there. Every memory of my grandchildren are down there. It's just, right now I just feel empty.
2: More than 700 homes and businesses confirmed destroyed, but authorities fear the number could be far higher.
1: The outbreak of cyclosporiasis now turning deadly. The deaths of two people in Michigan have been linked to the outbreak that experts say was spread at least in part by tainted lettuce from Mexico. Several states are holding primaries today, and a key one is the Democratic Senate race in Michigan. That race crucial to deciding control of the Senate. This is ABC News.
5: The city of Havre is continuing residential street sweeping operations this week. Public Works Director Trevor Mork tells us where they are starting.
6: Starting in the area of Lions Park, Eagles Park, over there on the eastern side of the city, in that part. Friendly reminder, we will have those signs put out for the no parking. Get your vehicles off of the street. That way we can make this work as successful as possible.
5: While the city of Havre is sweeping streets, they plan on doing asphalt work where needed. The Montana Highway Patrol reports that a 33-year-old male was killed in a one-vehicle accident near Galen in Deer Lodge County on July 18th. The Subaru Legacy was westbound on Interstate 90 when it drifted off the right side of the road while negotiating a turn to the left. The driver overcorrected left, causing the vehicle to rotate counterclockwise and slide sideways into the median. As it slid up the east side of the median, the Legacy tripped, rolled, and slid across the eastbound lanes. The vehicle came to a stop upright eastbound on ramp near mile marker 197. The name of the deceased male has not been released. On Thursday, Montana United States Senator Tim Sheehy and California Democrat Senator Adam Schiff introduced the American Food for American Schools Act to strengthen the Buy American requirement and ensure American-grown and American-processed food is served in school meals. Republican California U.S. Representative James Gallagher and Democrat California Representative John Garamendi introduced companion legislation in the U.S. House of Representatives. The American Food for American Schools Act would strengthen the Buy American requirement to ensure schools build a more reliable and resilient domestic food supply chain while directing a greater share of federal school meal purchases towards American-grown and American-processed foods. This supports market opportunities for U.S. farmers, ranchers, fishermen, and food processors, bolsters rural economies, and reinforces the original purpose of the National School Lunch Act by ensuring that taxpayer-funded nutrition programs continue to invest in American agriculture. This has been a production of New Media Broadcasters.
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10: Now it's time for a look at our Weather Command forecast. Today will be sunny with highs in the upper 70s and west winds up to 10 miles per hour. Tonight will be mostly clear with lows in the upper 40s and southwest winds up to 10 miles per hour. Wednesday will be partly sunny with highs in the mid 80s and west winds 5 to 15 miles per hour. And Wednesday night will be clear with lows in the lower 50s.
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Up and running on a Tuesday. Bernie with you. Music from Miles Smith in just a few minutes. Olivia Rodrigo is on the way. Gracie Abrams now. Here's Hit the Wall.

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0: Drop Dead. Olivia Rodrigo is on right there. And Bernie with you now at Lowe's. Faster quotes start at the Lowe's Pro Desk. 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So do you come out of your weekend every weekend with like $3 in your wallet and you're wondering what the deal is? Yeah, it's normal. There is a new report that says that the average person spends $397 on summer activities every weekend. That stuff that you're doing really adds up. They have it broken down. $61 for dining out, $60 for hosting gatherings, $59 for celebrations and gifts, $57 for entertainment like movie theaters, outdoor activities, $55, $54 for self-care and wellness, and $51 for transportation. When you add it all together, it adds up to roughly close to $400 a week that you're spending this summer to keep it on track. That's a lot of money.
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0: Have you seen video of the robotic mouth that has gone viral? It looks more like a weird fish than a human one. 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Here's the sound the robotic mouth makes. I don't think we're there yet.
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3: Now it's time for a look at our Weather Command forecast. Today will be sunny with highs in the upper 70s and west winds up to 10 miles per hour. Tonight will be mostly clear with lows in the upper 40s and southwest winds up to 10 miles per hour. Wednesday will be partly sunny with highs in the mid 80s and west winds 5 to 15 miles per hour. And Wednesday night will be clear with lows in the lower 50s.
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0: Teddy Swims right there. It's Lose Control. And Bernie with you, holding it down on a Tuesday morning. Thank you for stopping by. We appreciate you being here. Music from Charlie Puth in just a few minutes. We'll hear from Charlie Puth and also Bruno Mars, I Just Might.
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0: Senate floor for further consideration. That could set Blanche up for a vote for final confirmation later this week or potentially over the weekend.
1: Police in Washington state have arrested a 37-year-old man accused of setting one of the wildfires that have burned hundreds of homes near Spokane. Trump administration officials saying a deal with Iran to reopen the Strait of Hormuz could be done as soon as today or possibly tomorrow. Half the states in the country are now suing over the president's latest round of tariffs, arguing they are just a stand-in for the tariffs that were already ruled illegal by the U.S. Supreme Court. This is ABC News.
2: The Montana Department of Transportation will continue the U.S. 2 First Street pavement preservation project this week. They will be working daylight hours through Friday. Work will be focused on resealing concrete joints between 2nd Avenue and 4th Avenue West. Traffic has been reduced to one lane in each direction and will be guided by traffic control devices in active work areas. Minimal delays are expected this week, but travelers should plan for extra time. Speeds will be reduced to 25 to 35 miles per hour or posted speed, whichever is lower. With the weather in Havre being hot and windy over the past couple of weeks, Trevor Mork, Public Works Director for the City of Havre, told new media broadcasters about the city's residential garbage policy.
3: Just want to do a friendly reminder that household garbage must be secured in a bag before being placed in a garbage container, whether that's a 90-gallon rollout or a 300-gallon alley garbage can.
2: You can find all policies and ordinances for the City of Havre on their website. Yellowstone National Park has announced rivers and streams will be closed to fishing daily from 2 p.m. to sunrise due to high water temperatures and low stream flows. In addition, fishing remains temporarily prohibited on the Madison, Firehole, and Gibbon rivers downstream of Norris Campground. Closures will remain in effect until conditions improve to protect the park's native and wild trout fisheries. Water temperatures have exceeded 68 degrees Fahrenheit in recent days. Flows on many rivers are below long-term average. These conditions are extremely stressful and can be fatal to fish. Keep up with news, local sports, community events, and more on HighlineToday.com. 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
4: 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The LA Rams have been cemented as the heavyweight favorite of the world to win the Lombardi Trophy because they added one guy.
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5: Now it's time for a look at our Weather Command forecast. Today will be sunny with highs in the upper 70s and west winds up to 10 miles per hour. Tonight will be mostly clear with lows in the upper 40s and southwest winds up to 10 miles per hour. Wednesday will be partly sunny with highs in the mid 80s and west winds 5 to 15 miles per hour. And Wednesday night will be clear with lows in the lower 50s.
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0: take this moment to thank your boss for playing us in your workplace. It's the best decision they've ever made. 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
1: We'll be happy together when you say Alexa, enable KRYK the first time. 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
1: 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And all you say is, Alexa, open.

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1: Good morning. Welcome to Tuesday. Here's what's happening. The Taylor Swift-Blake Lively friendship was already in tatters before the 2025 Super Bowl, but it wasn't until that game that it blew up completely. Sources saying that Blake was so upset to be left off Taylor's guest list for the big game that she contacted Taylor and asked her to publicly state that there was no tension between them and that it wasn't a request. Blake reportedly threatened to release years of private messages involving Taylor's relationships and personal life if she didn't comply. Blake's attorneys called this claim categorically false. Taylor supposedly cut ties with Blake after she tried to pull Taylor into her legal war with Justin Baldoni over their movie It Ends With Us. Ariana Grande will step away from the public eye once she finishes her Eternal Sunshine tour on September the 1st. She also dropped out of starring alongside Jonathan Bailey in a London-based musical next summer. There has been growing concerns about Ariana's health because of her bony appearance, especially since the release of her video, Petal, on Friday. Her reps saying she looks forward to finishing the tour and ending it on a high note, both healthily and happily, then taking some much-deserved break from the public-facing work and appearances, end quote. 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

0: without you. It's the Kid Laroi and Bernie with you coming up here in just a few minutes. A song from a woman who's been on number one on the Billboard Hot 100 for 15 weeks. She has passed Whitney Houston, I Will Always Love You, on that chart. She's now very close to being the all-time leader of people on the Billboard Hot 100. We'll hear from music from Ella Langley and Choosing Texas on the way.
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3: Now it's time for a look at our Weather Command forecast. Today will be sunny with highs in the upper 70s and west winds up to 10 miles per hour. Tonight will be mostly clear with lows in the upper 40s and southwest winds up to 10 miles per hour. Wednesday will be partly sunny with highs in the mid 80s and west winds 5 to 15 miles per hour. And Wednesday night will be clear with lows in the lower 50s.
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0: music give you happy feet? 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
1: Amazon has made a change. Now you say, Alexa, enable KRYK the first time. And from that day forward, just say, Alexa, open KRYK.

0: policies and procedures to limit inadmissible travelers from entering the U.S. through the northern borderland ports of entry. During their more than 380 observations at 49 land POEs along the U.S. northern border between July and September 2024, they determined that CBP officers followed required inbound inspection policies and procedures. Specifically, prior to determining if an individual was admissible to enter the U.S., they obtained required documents and validated individuals' identities, queried all occupants of every vehicle, referred individuals for secondary inspections as applicable, and processed customs information. CBP officers' compliance with these requirements helps protect the American people from inadmissible individuals who may pose health, safety, or national security risks from entering the country. The Montana Highway Patrol reports a 39-year-old male was killed in a one-vehicle accident near Belgrade on July 17th. The driver was driving a KTW 300, traveling southbound on Dyke Road, when a deer jumped out of a cornfield from the west side of the road into the roadway. The dirt bike collided with the deer. The driver sustained life-threatening injuries on scene. CPR was administered on the driver, but he was pronounced deceased. The driver's name has not been released. Keep up with news, local sports, community events, and more on HighlineToday.com. 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
1: Now it's time for a look at our Weather Command forecast. Today will be sunny with highs in the upper 70s and west winds up to 10 miles per hour. Tonight will be mostly clear with lows in the upper 40s and southwest winds up to 10 miles per hour. Wednesday will be partly sunny with highs in the mid 80s and west winds 5 to 15 miles per hour. And Wednesday night will be clear with lows in the lower 50s.
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Halsey, bad at love, Ariana Grande recently announced that she would be taking a step away from the public spotlight, and on Monday at her show in Chicago, she addressed exactly why. I'll tell you more coming up. Here's Martin Garrix and Ed Sheeran, Repeat It. Stay.

0: songs are right here, right now, on one radio station. So what were your other two wishes again?
1: Say, Alexa, enable KRYK. 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

0: appeared the same.
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1: This massive NSYNC is dad to 2-year-old twins, and he says, I never thought they would ever be able to see dad on stage or hear a new song on the radio. So when we're in the car and the song comes on and Better Place is playing, they freak out and they're like, ah, and they know that that's Baba on the radio. Here's Bye Bye Bye.

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0: Benson Boone, sorry, I'm here for someone else. Benson and Somber were supposed to headline a new music festival in Salt Lake City in October called Yours Always. But last week, unexpectedly, ticket holders received refunds and an email that simply said it was being canceled due to unforeseen circumstances.
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14: Now it's time for a look at our Weather Command forecast. Today will be sunny with highs in the upper 70s and west winds up to 10 miles per hour. Tonight will be mostly clear with lows in the upper 40s and southwest winds up to 10 miles per hour. Wednesday will be partly sunny with highs in the mid 80s and west winds 5 to 15 miles per hour. And Wednesday night will be clear with lows in the lower 50s.
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0: 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Because we're starting to make our competitors look bad. But, nah. Here's another hit.
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1: ABC News, I'm Sherry Preston. Republican Senators John Cornyn and Tom Tillis say they will be voting to confirm Todd Blanche as the next Attorney General. Now that Blanche has said in writing that the $1.8 billion anti-weaponization fund set up by President Trump is dead. Democratic Senator Dick Durbin reacting.
2: We have learned that simply his word is not enough for most of us, not even for some of my Republican friends. Even his word under oath is not credible enough.
1: He's talking about Blanche there. The Senate Judiciary Committee expected to advance Blanche's nomination to the full Senate. Bond set at $1 million for the man arrested last night and charged with arson in connection with the Spokane, Washington fires that have destroyed at least 700 buildings. The state of Texas joining the state of New York and announcing a moratorium on AI data centers amid concerns about power and water use. And SpaceX to issue its first quarterly earnings since going public after the bell this afternoon. This is ABC News.
3: The Montana Department of Transportation will continue the US 2 First Street pavement preservation project this week. They will be working daylight hours through Friday. Work will be focused on resealing concrete joints between 2nd Avenue and 4th Avenue West. Traffic has been reduced to one lane in each direction and will be guided by traffic control devices in active work areas. Minimal delays are expected this week, but travelers should plan for extra time. Speeds will be reduced to 25.

0: whichever is lower. The U.S. Attorney's Office recently recovered more than $325,000 for victims of a California man who defrauded 14 victims of more than $500,000, according to acting U.S. Attorney Mark Steger Smith. The recovery dates back to a case from 2012. Thomas Brown Hammond was convicted that year of theft from an employee benefit plan in the Eastern District of California. The court sentenced him to 4 years and 9 months in federal prison, followed by 3 years of supervised release. He was ordered to pay $536,521.29 to the 14 victims. Following his release from Bureau of Prisons custody, Hammond moved to Montana and served his period of supervised release under the custody of U.S. Probation and Pretrial Services with the District of Montana. Recently, Hammond received a substantial distribution from an inheritance. The U.S. Attorney's Office garnished non-exempt funds from the financial institution and will distribute $332,703.97 to Hammond's victims. Keep up with news, local sports, community events, and more on HighlineToday.com. 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
4: Now it's time for a look at our Weather Command forecast. Today will be sunny with highs in the upper 70s and west winds up to 10 miles per hour. Tonight will be mostly clear with lows in the upper 40s and southwest winds up to 10 miles per hour. Wednesday will be partly sunny with highs in the mid 80s and west winds 5 to 15 miles per hour. And Wednesday night will be clear with lows in the lower 50s.
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0: Taylor Swift, I knew it, I knew you. On this week's episode of Dax Shepard's Armchair Expert Podcast, his guest is Scott Eastwood, the son of Clint Eastwood, and he talked about starring in Taylor Swift's 2015 video for Wildest Dreams, saying he was surprised when she personally reached out to him to be in the video, saying she just picked up the phone and called me. She called and I had no pre-warning. She was like, hey, this is Taylor Swift. And I'm like, okay, prove it. He also said that originally his agents were against him appearing in the video, telling him not to do it, but he disagreed and thought she was cool and that it was a cool idea. And he says he was intrigued by the creative behind the video mostly. 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

0: 58. Meghan Markle and Abigail Spencer, both 45. Greta Gerwig, 43. Michael DeLuise, 57. Crystal Powersox is 41. Dylan and Cole Sprouse, 34 today. Barack Obama is 65. And NASCAR driver Jeff Gordon, 55 today.
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13: Now it's time for a look at our Weather Command forecast. Today will be sunny with highs in the upper 70s and west winds up to 10 miles per hour. Tonight will be mostly clear with lows in the upper 40s and southwest winds up to 10 miles per hour. Wednesday will be partly sunny with highs in the mid 80s and west winds 5 to 15 miles per hour. And Wednesday night will be clear with lows in the lower 50s.
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2: 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I'm Joshua Weiss. Today, the City of Havre Public Works Director Trevor Mork gives an advisory for construction zones here in Havre and different ways to reduce your overall fire risk.
3: Please be mindful of construction zones. As summer tourist traffic keeps on increasing and we're coming up on back to school season, just be mindful of these construction zones. Those traffic control devices are there for your safety. Please abide by them. Give yourself some grace. Give yourself some time. And just please be cautious when you are in or nearby construction zones. Reduce your speed. And stay vigilant to activities that are going on, as well as hazards that may be apparent. Right now with MDT, they do have areas where they are replacing concrete. Please be mindful of that. Again, just be cautious when you're in construction zones throughout the area. Beginning with that is keep your long grass and weeds mowed down. So we do have the nuisance weed ordinance. Just please keep that bulk down as things are starting to go dormant and as things dry up or as vegetation dries up. Remove that risk by mowing it down. Other ones would be the safe disposal of lithium batteries. Do not dispose of those in a container within the City of Havre. Please take that out to Unified Disposal Landfill to the office. That way it can be disposed of properly. We do not want to have any of those lithium batteries within those containers, as they will get compacted within our trucks and they will have to be jettisoned if there is a fire within that fire truck or within the garbage truck. Other things to do is please, or other fire hazard mitigations to do is please do not keep open flames. Mindful of if you have a backyard fire pit. To touch on roadway safety, I want a friendly reminder for City Code 10-6-13, which is for trailer parking prohibited on public streets and avenues. The ordinance does state that no person shall park a trailer on any public street, avenue, boulevard, alley, or

0: other public rights of way within the city. Why this is important is trailers do cause a visibility obstruction, and that's for pedestrians being trying to cross streets. It's for other vehicles. Trailers are required to be on off-street parking. And if there's any trailer parked in violation of this section, they may be removed at the owner's expense as well as other penalties.
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1: ABC News, I'm Sherry Preston. The Senate Judiciary Committee has voted to advance Acting Attorney General Todd Blanche's nomination to permanently lead the Justice Department to the full Senate. Republican Senator John Cornyn.
2: They've been consistent about their assertion on behalf of the United States of America that the weaponization fund is dead. And of course, I expect them to live up to that in any future litigation.
1: Democratic Senator Dick Durbin saying, however,
3: Mr. Blanche's willingness to casually lie under oath about a statement he made in a room full of witnesses shows the lengths he will go to avoid offending President Trump.
1: Job openings fell slightly in June. However, the labor market remains resilient, analysts say, in the face of economic shock from fighting in Iran. Treasury Secretary Scott Bessent telling CNBC a deal with Iran on reopening the Strait of Hormuz could come today or tomorrow. The market's jumping on that news. The Dow is up 780 points. This is ABC.
4: The Montana Lottery has awarded $680,826 in high-tier prizes since July 27th. A high-tier prize is any prize of $600 or more. Two winners are in the New Media Broadcasters listening area. A Lewistown winner playing Montana Cash claimed their prize of $310,001 on July 29th, and another Lewistown winner playing $20 Loaded Progressive claimed a prize of $89,677 on July 31st. Established by citizens referendum in 1986, the Montana Lottery has a long history of giving back to the state, contributing over $2.25 million annually to Montana STEM scholarships and returning about $361 million to the state of Montana. The final meeting of the Construction Subcommittee of the Licensing Reform Task Force is Friday, August 7th, starting at 9 a.m. via Zoom. The license

0: was established by Governor Greg Gianforte on January 29th with the purpose to provide the governor with recommendations and strategies to reform and improve Montana's professional occupational licensing system by September 2nd. The task force is focused on identifying and removing barriers to employment when those regulations are not related to public health and safety. The subcommittee will receive follow-up information and review draft recommendations on several topics, as well as review a draft final report. You will find the meeting agenda and Zoom link on the Montana Department of Labor and Industry website. Keep up with news, local sports, community events, and more on HighlineToday.com. 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
1: The Jim Rome Show. One of college football's most sordid scandals ever thankfully comes to an end with quarterback Brennan Sorsby running off to the NFL supplemental draft. Good. That was the biggest waste of time ever, and it should have never happened in the first place.
0: Catch the Jim Rome Show 1 to 4 p.m. on Westwood One Sports Radio, KRYK, Digital Channel 3.
2: Now it's time for a look at our Weather Command forecast. Today will be sunny with highs in the upper 70s and west winds up to 10 miles per hour. Tonight will be mostly clear with lows in the upper 40s and southwest winds up to 10 miles per hour. Wednesday will be partly sunny with highs in the mid 80s and west winds 5 to 15 miles per hour. And Wednesday night will be clear with lows in the lower 50s.
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0: 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Always make good choices. And it sounds like you're off to a good start. 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

0: Ray, where is my husband? Looking to celebrate today. It's National Coast Guard Day. 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
7: Now it's time for a look at our Weather Command forecast. Today will be sunny with highs in the upper 70s and west winds up to 10 miles per hour. Tonight will be mostly clear with lows in the upper 40s and southwest winds up to 10 miles per hour. Wednesday will be partly sunny with highs in the mid 80s and west winds 5 to 15 miles per hour. And Wednesday night will be clear with lows in the lower 50s.
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0: Sabrina Carpenter with Taste. Congrats to Sabrina. Her album, Short and Sweet, just reached a milestone, spending 100 weeks on the Billboard 200 Albums chart.
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1: ABC News, I'm Chuck Sievertson. Acting Attorney General Todd Blanche was confirmed in past hours by the Senate Judiciary Committee along party lines. He can only afford to lose two senators in the next vote, says ABC's Catherine Falders in Washington.
2: He still does have a challenge with the full Senate. He will likely get through, but that doesn't mean it's going to be smooth sailing between now and presumably Saturday night is when that full vote for Blanche, at this point at least, will likely be.
1: What started as a boil water advisory because of a pump station outage is now being investigated as a cyber attack in Clayton County, Georgia, says local media. Oil prices are higher amid uncertainty over the Strait of Hormuz and the Iran war. Immigration officers arrested a University of Maryland pharmaceutical professor who allegedly overstayed his visa and failed to deport, says the Department of Homeland Security. A man's arrested, accused of starting the largest of the three wildfires in Spokane, Washington. This is ABC News.
3: The Montana Department of Transportation will continue the U.S. 2 First Street pavement preservation project this week. They will be working daylight hours through Friday. Work will be focused on resealing concrete joints between 2nd Avenue and 4th Avenue West. Traffic has been reduced to one lane in each direction and will be guided by traffic control devices in active work areas. Minimal delays are expected this week, but travelers should plan for extra time. Speeds will be reduced to 25 to 35 miles per hour or posted speed, whichever is lower. With the weather in Havre being hot and windy over the past couple of weeks, Trevor Mork, Public Works Director for the City of Havre, told new media broadcasters about the city's residential garbage policy.
4: Just want to do a friendly reminder that household garbage must be secured in a bag before being placed in a garbage container, whether that's a 90-gallon rollout or a 300-gallon alley garbage can.
3: You can find all policies and ordinances for the City of Havre on their website. Yellowstone National Park has announced rivers and streams will be closed to fishing daily from 2 p.m. to sunrise due to high water temperatures and low stream flows. In addition, fishing remains temporarily prohibited on the Madison, Firehole, and Gibbon Rivers downstream of Norris Campground. Closures will remain in effect until conditions improve to protect the park's native and wild trout fisheries. Water temperatures have exceeded 68 degrees Fahrenheit in recent days. Flows on many rivers

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4: Now it's time for a look at our Weather Command forecast. Today will be sunny with highs in the upper 70s and west winds up to 10 miles per hour. Tonight will be mostly clear with lows in the upper 40s and southwest winds up to 10 miles per hour. Wednesday will be partly sunny with highs in the mid 80s and west winds 5 to 15 miles per hour. And Wednesday night will be clear with lows in the lower 50s.
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0: when you're sad, the lyrics pick you up. 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

0: Tame Impala and Jenny with Dracula. A month after tying the knot with Taylor Swift at Madison Square Garden in New York City, Travis Kelce is back to work at training camp with the Kansas City Chiefs at Missouri Western State University in St. Joseph. He returns for his 14th NFL season, and he was spotted bringing back the tradition of El Travador, the mustache he is known for, and he has a fresh new buzz cut as well. New Heights even sharing a video of him and saying El Travador has returned. For a limited time, get 20% off an NFL Plus annual plan with NFL Plus Premium. 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

Looks like Post Malone's got a new collab, this time with Elmo and Friends on Sesame Street. The new Sesame Street special, Storm on Sesame Street, premiered yesterday on Netflix and PBS Kids. Here's Post Malone and Morgan Wallen. I had some help.

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1: Justin Bieber, Love Yourself. Are you feeling kind of like you're in a slump, that everything is the same day to day? 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Maybe you wear a new hat to the office or take a different route to pick up your kids from practice. It will cause you to experience things from a new perspective. So do something small that you've never done before every single day.
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13: Now it's time for a look at our Weather Command forecast. Today will be sunny with highs in the upper 70s and west winds up to 10 miles per hour. Tonight will be mostly clear with lows in the upper 40s and southwest winds up to 10 miles per hour. Wednesday will be partly sunny with highs in the mid 80s and west winds 5 to 15 miles per hour. And Wednesday night will be clear with lows in the lower 50s.
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0: your car breath. And it looks like your future will be filled with more of your favorite songs. Like this one.
1: 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And from that day forward, just say, Alexa, open KRYK.

0: 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I'm Kelsey Page, and I just want to say thanks for listening. 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
1: ABC News, I'm Chuck Sievertson. Sources tell ABC News that President Trump called Congressman Max Miller, Ohio Republican, over his re-election campaign after accusations of domestic abuse, which he denies. ABC News Washington Managing Editor Catherine Falders.
2: Trump expressed concerns over his candidacy and said it was in jeopardy. Now, according to sources, Miller did tell Trump that he was going to stay in the race.
1: Acting Attorney General Todd Blanche was confirmed by the Senate Judiciary Committee. Blanche can only afford to lose two Republicans in the full Senate vote ahead. ABC News legal contributor James Sample.
3: Technically speaking, what changes is the title. Practically speaking, what changes is very little.
1: Oil prices are higher amid uncertainty over the Strait of Hormuz. Secretary of State Marco Rubio.
4: Suffice it to say there's been progress made in those talks, but not finality yet. We're hoping that will happen very shortly.
1: A man is arrested, accused of starting the largest of the three wildfires in Spokane, Washington, that has burned many homes. This is ABC News.
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6: The U.S. Customs and Border Protection's Office of Field Operations inspection process operates consistently with established policies and procedures to limit inadmissible travelers from entering the U.S. through the northern borderland ports of entry. During their more than 380 observations at 49 land POEs along the U.S. northern border between July and September 2024, they determined that CBP officers followed required inbound inspection policies and procedures. Specifically, prior to determining if an individual was admissible to enter the U.S., they obtained required documents and validated individuals' identities, queried all occupants of every vehicle, referred individuals for secondary inspections as applicable, and processed customs information. CBP officers' compliance with these requirements helps protect the American people from inadmissible individuals who may pose health, safety, or national security risks from entering the country. The Montana Highway Patrol reports a 39-year-old male was killed in a one-vehicle accident near Belgrade on July 17th. The driver was driving a KTW 300, traveling southbound on Dyke Road, when a deer jumped out of a cornfield from the west side of the road into the roadway. The dirt bike collided with the deer. The driver sustained life-threatening injuries on scene. CPR was administered on the driver, but he was pronounced deceased. The driver's name has not been released. Keep up with news, local sports, community events, and more on HighlineToday.com. 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
1: Now it's time for a look at our Weather Command forecast. Today will be sunny with highs in the upper 70s and west winds up to 10 miles per hour. Tonight will be mostly clear with lows in the upper 40s and southwest winds up to 10 miles per hour. Wednesday will be partly sunny with highs in the mid 80s and west winds 5 to 15 miles per hour. And Wednesday night will be clear with lows in the lower 50s.
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0: Zara Larsson, Midnight Sun. She kicked off her set at Lollapalooza in Chicago last Friday with that song, and she told the crowd that it was the largest U.S. audience she has ever played for. Now, for the record, they're estimating there were about 115,000 people at Lollapalooza each day in Grant Park for the four-day festival. Zara also ended up pulling a fan on stage and did a dance collaboration with them as well.
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0: Ed Sheeran was recently fined by a court for failing to insure his classic Aston Martin while it was being restored and converted to an electric car. Now, in Ed's defense, he believed that the workshop's insurance covered it, and in his submission of a guilty plea, stated that the vehicle had been in the process of full restoration by Aston Workshop LTD since 2021 and had remained within their control at all times. Here's Shivers.
1: I

0: 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We've been certified as the number one hit music station and the winner of this year's All Your Favorite Songs Award. 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

0: things that I've got.
1: Benson Boone, Beautiful Things. Benson is currently out on his Wanted Man tour and recently had to postpone and reschedule his Spokane show due to a trio of wildfires affecting the area. That show has now been rescheduled for September 6th. He is performing tonight in Seattle.
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4: Now it's time for a look at our Weather Command forecast. Today will be sunny with highs in the upper 70s and west winds up to 10 miles per hour. Tonight will be mostly clear with lows in the upper 40s and southwest winds up to 10 miles per hour. Wednesday will be partly sunny with highs in the mid 80s and west winds 5 to 15 miles per hour. And Wednesday night will be clear with lows in the lower 50s.
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2: ABC News, I'm Chuck Sievertson. Sources tell ABC News that President Trump called Congressman Max Miller, Ohio Republican, over his re-election campaign after accusations of domestic abuse, which he denies, and that Trump told him his candidacy is in jeopardy. Senator Bernie Moreno, Ohio Republican, whose daughter is divorced from Miller.
3: This has been brutal, beyond comprehension, and if there's any minimum standard for being an elected official, as I said, he fails to meet that minimum basic standard. I don't care about the politics at all.
2: Oil prices are higher amid uncertainty over the Strait of Hormuz. Secretary of State Marco Rubio.
4: Suffice it to say there's been progress made in those talks, but not finality yet. We're hoping that will happen very shortly.
2: Acting Attorney General Todd Blanche was confirmed by the Senate Judiciary Committee today. Along party lines, the full Senate could vote on Saturday. Wall Street major indexes flirting with records. This is ABC News.
5: The Montana Department of Transportation will continue the U.S. 2 First Street pavement preservation project this week. They will be working daylight hours through Friday. Work will be focused on resealing concrete joints between 2nd Avenue and 4th Avenue West. Traffic has been reduced to one lane in each direction and will be guided by traffic control devices in active work areas. Minimal delays are expected this week, but travelers should plan for extra time. Speeds will be reduced to 25 to 35 miles per hour, or posted speed, whichever is lower. The U.S. Attorney's Office recently recovered more than $325,000 for victims of a California man who defrauded 14 victims of more than $500,000, according to Acting U.S. Attorney Mark Steger Smith. The recovery dates back to a case from 2012. Thomas Brown Hammond was convicted that year of theft from an employee benefit plan in the Eastern District of California. The court sentenced him to 4 years and 9 months in federal prison, followed by 3 years of supervised release. He was ordered to pay $536,521.29 to the 14 victims. Following his release from Bureau of Prisons custody, Hammond moved to Montana and served his period of supervised release under the custody of U.S. Probation and Pretrial Services with the District of Montana. Recently, Hammond received a substantial distribution from an inheritance. The U.S. Attorney's Office garnished non-exempt funds from the financial institution and will distribute $332,703.97 to Hammond's victims. Keep up with news, local sports, community events, and more on HighlineToday.com. 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
8: Now it's time for a look at our Weather Command forecast. Today will be sunny with highs in the upper 70s and west winds up to 10 miles per hour. Tonight will be mostly clear with lows in the upper 40s and southwest winds up to 10 miles per hour. Wednesday will be partly sunny with highs in the mid 80s and west winds

0: Tonight will be clear with lows in the lower 50s.
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That is Hozier. Okay, as we get closer and closer to the start of school, teachers working really hard to get the classroom ready. I've got a way for you to help the teachers. Coming up here in the next 10 minutes.

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1: 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And when she's finished spinning her magic, all you ever have to say is, Alexa, open.

0: we know which songs are your favorites?
1: Well, it's science.
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2: 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And from that day forward, just say, Alexa, open KRYK.

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5: The U.S. Treasury quietly released its official financial report for 2025. It appears by its own numbers, the U.S. government seems insolvent. It's reported that the Treasury shows about $6 trillion in assets and over $47 trillion in liabilities. Add it all up, and it looks like the U.S. owes more than $130 trillion it doesn't have. 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
1: 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She's got a couple more dates left in her Eternal Sunshine tour, and then she's going to just drop out of public eye. 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
8: Now it's time for a look at our Weather Command forecast. Today will be sunny with highs in the upper 70s and west winds up to 10 miles per hour. Tonight will be mostly clear with lows in the upper 40s and southwest winds up to 10 miles per hour. Wednesday will be partly sunny with highs in the mid 80s and west winds 5 to 15 miles per hour. And Wednesday night will be clear with lows in the lower 50s.
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2: On Friday, July 17th, Montana State University Northern Athletics announced their 2026 Hall of Fame class. This year's class features six athletes and/or staff members who left a lasting impact on the Northern Lights and Skylights athletics programs. Today, we recognize Sierra Richards Woodward of Skylights Basketball and the Athletic Department faculty. Woodward joined the Skylight program in 2015 and helped lead the team to back-to-back NAIA tournament appearances. Playing in the post, Sierra was named a second-team All-Frontier Conference selection and was an NAIA All-American honorable mention. Since her time as a Skylight athlete, Sierra joined the Northern coaching staff as a graduate assistant, eventually making her way to associate head coach of the Skylights program. As part of the MSU Northern faculty, Woodward is the current sports information director, serving the department and media with an above and beyond type dedication. The Hall of Fame induction ceremony will be held on Friday, September 4th, and all inductees will be recognized during halftime of MSU Northern's home football game versus Montana Western on Saturday, September 5th. The 10th annual Hoops for a Cause 3v3 basketball tournament fundraiser takes place this Saturday, August 8th. This year's fundraiser is in support of Isla Doney of Haver and Callie Finicum of Great Falls. The tournament will be taking place at Sunnyside, Haver Middle School, and MSU Northern. The 3v3 tournament has multiple divisions varying age for 3rd through 4th grade, 5th through 6th grade, 7th through 8th grade, and 9th through 10th grade. Admission per team is just $100, which includes a t-shirt, raffle prizes, a lunch for the players and families, and a plaque for the kids on championship teams. Lunch will be served at the MSU Northern Sub Ballroom from noon until 1:30 p.m., and the lunch is provided by the Haver Lions Club. The tournament is a four-game guarantee round-robin play before a single-game elimination tournament play. And you can find registration information on the Hoops for a Cause Facebook page. With the beginning of August comes the Montana State University Northern Skylights Volleyball Youth Camp, where attendees will get to experience instruction from Skylight volleyball players and coaches. Skylight Volleyball head coach Jerry Wagner told New Media Broadcaster Sports what his players get out of the camp.
3: Well, they get a smile on their face because kids are kids, and all of these kids have a great background in volleyball and good experiences, and they always do a nice job of passing that forward and enjoy it. A lot of them are in education, a lot are in health-related fields here, and they know where they came from. So they're very positive role models.
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1: ABC News, I'm Chuck Sievertson. Bails $1 million for a man arrested for allegedly starting the largest of the three wildfires in Spokane, Washington, that destroyed hundreds of buildings and forced tens of thousands of people from their homes. Sources tell ABC News that President Trump called Congressman Max Miller, Ohio Republican, telling him his reelection campaign's in jeopardy. Miller denying accusations of domestic abuse. Ohio Senator Bernie Moreno, ex-father-in-law of Miller's, wants Miller to resign.
2: This is truly the seventh level of hell. This has been a horrific experience for my entire family. My daughter specifically did not want this to be out in the public.
1: Acting Attorney General Todd Blanche has been confirmed by the Senate Judiciary Committee. At least seven Republican senators previously expressed concerns about his nomination. Blanche can only afford to lose two Republican votes in the full Senate vote ahead. This is ABC News.
3: The Montana Lottery has awarded $680,826 in high-tier prizes since July 27th. A high-tier prize is any prize of $600 or more. Two winners are in the New Media Broadcasters listening area. A Lewistown winner playing Montana Cash claimed their prize of $310,001 on July 29th, and another Lewistown winner playing $20 Loaded Progressive claimed a prize of $89,677 on July 31st. Established by citizens referendum in 1986, the Montana Lottery has a long history of giving back to the state, contributing over $2.25 million annually to Montana STEM scholarships and returning about $361 million to the state of Montana. The final meeting of the Construction Subcommittee of the Licensing Reform Task Force is Friday, August 7th, starting at 9 a.m. via Zoom. The Licensing Reform Task Force was established by Governor Greg Gianforte on January 29th with the purpose to provide the governor with recommendations and strategies to reform and improve Montana's professional occupational licensing system by September 2nd. The task force is focused on identifying and removing barriers to employment when those regulations are not related to public health and safety. The subcommittee will receive follow-up information and review draft recommendations on several topics, as well as review a draft final report. You will find the meeting agenda and Zoom link on the Montana Department of Labor and Industry website. Keep up with news, local sports, community events, and more on HighlineToday.com. 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
5: Now it's time for a look at our Weather Command forecast. Today will be sunny with highs in the upper 70s and west winds up to 10 miles per hour. Tonight will be mostly clear with lows in the upper 40s and southwest winds up to 10 miles per hour. Wednesday will be partly sunny with highs in the mid 80s and west winds 5 to 15 miles per hour. And Wednesday night will be clear with lows in the lower 50s.
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0: For my Facebook friend of the day today, I've got my friend Christine Headley. She said, my husband called on his way home from work to ask if I wanted a cheeseburger. I said I didn't. I would just have one bite of his. He brought me home my own cheeseburger. And I think this is why our marriage has lasted over 14 years now. There's just an unspoken code. You know what your spouse wants. You know, even when they say they don't want it, you know deep down inside. Christine Headley, this is magnificent. My Facebook friend of the day today.
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hesitate turning off the radio just so you can hear one more song? You're our kind of listener. 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

0: During the hot summertime months, critically important to keep yourself cool. Heat stroke, heat exhaustion, they're all very real issues this time of year. So scientists have come up with the top ways for us to cool ourselves down. Number one, drink lots of iced drinks, nice cool drinks, particularly water. Now, you know, sodas and Red Bulls and things like that are tasty, loaded with sugar, so not ideal, but the water's great. At number two, eat more ice cream. They also say when you go to bed, don't wear pajamas. Hubba hubba. Close the windows and curtains all day. Keep your indoors kind of isolated from all the heat outside. And also take ice cold showers. You know, looking at this list, we could have stopped at number two. Eat more ice cream. Yeah, just end it there. Spend your day eating ice cream. You'll be nice and cool all day long and so fat and happy.
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9: Now it's time for a look at our Weather Command forecast. Today will be sunny with highs in the upper 70s and west winds up to 10 miles per hour. Tonight will be mostly clear with lows in the upper 40s and southwest winds up to 10 miles per hour. Wednesday will be partly sunny with highs in the mid 80s and west winds 5 to 15 miles per hour. And Wednesday night will be clear with lows in the lower 50s.
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0: Chuck D with you, sending happy birthday wishes out to Zach and Cody. Did you watch Zach and Cody back, or maybe your kids did? Yeah, the actors Cole and Dylan Sprouse having a birthday today. 34 today. Happy birthday, you two.
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2: ABC News, I'm Chuck Sievertson. The House Ethics Committee today formally announced an investigation into Congressman Max Miller, Ohio Republican, for alleged domestic violence and abuse or illegal drug use. Miller has denied allegations. Sources tell ABC News that President Trump called Miller, telling him his reelection campaign's in jeopardy. Senator Bernie Moreno, Ohio Republican and ex-father-in-law of Miller's, says of his daughter,
3: she's going to have high-definition videos, she's going to have news stories, she's going to have everything out there. She's going to read that as an adult going, what the heck happened?
2: That of his granddaughter, Moreno wants Miller to resign. Bails $1 million for a man arrested for allegedly starting the largest of three wildfires in Spokane, Washington. Acting Attorney General Todd Blanche has been confirmed by the Senate Judiciary Committee. Full Senate vote is ahead. Chipotle says it's removed jalapenos from some of its restaurants after health officials said they could be linked to salmonella. This is ABC News.
4: The Montana Department of Transportation will continue the U.S. 2 First Street pavement preservation project this week. They will be working daylight hours through Friday. Work will be focused on resealing concrete joints between 2nd Avenue and 4th Avenue West. Traffic has been reduced to one lane in each direction and will be guided by traffic control devices in active work areas. Minimal delays are expected this week, but travelers should plan for extra time. Speeds will be reduced to 25 to 35 miles per hour or posted speed, whichever is lower. With the weather in Havre being hot and windy over the past couple of weeks, Trevor Mork, Public Works Director for the City of Havre, told new media broadcasters about the city's residential garbage policy.
5: Just want to do a friendly reminder that household garbage must be secured in a bag before being placed in a garbage container, whether that's a 90-gallon rollout or a 300-gallon alley garbage can.
4: You can find all policies and ordinances for the City of Havre on their website. Yellowstone National Park has announced rivers and streams will be closed to fishing daily from 2 p.m. to sunrise due to high water temperatures and low stream flows. In addition, fishing remains temporarily prohibited on the Madison, Firehole, and Gibbon Rivers downstream of Norris Campground. Closures will remain in effect until conditions improve to protect the park's native and wild trout fisheries. Water temperatures have exceeded 68 degrees Fahrenheit in recent days. Flows on many rivers are below long-term average. These conditions are extremely stressful and can be fatal to fish. Keep up with news, local sports, community events, and more on HighlineToday.com. 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
8: Now your Weather Command forecast. Tonight should be mostly clear, lows in the upper 40s, southwest winds 5 to 10 miles an hour. Wednesday should be partly sunny in the morning, then clearing up with highs in the lower 80s, west winds 5 to 10 miles an hour. Wednesday night should be partly cloudy, lows in the lower 50s, north winds up to 10 miles an hour, shifting to the south after midnight. Thursday should be sunny, with highs in the upper 80s, and northwest winds blowing 5 to 15 miles an hour.
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0: take this moment to thank your boss for playing us in your workplace. It's the best decision they've ever made. 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
2: 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Price may be higher in Alaska and Hawaii.
3: The U.S. Treasury quietly released its official financial report for 2025. It appears by its own numbers, the U.S. government seems insolvent. It's reported that the Treasury shows about $6 trillion in assets and over $47 trillion in liabilities. Add it all up, and it looks like the U.S. owes more than $130 trillion it doesn't have. 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

0: That is TLC, scrub-free since 1999. Chuck D here on this National Chocolate Chip Cookie Day. Is there anything more depressing when reaching for a chocolate chip cookie, taking a tasty bite into it only to realize it's actually oatmeal raisin? Ugh, when you get deceived like that, it's just criminal, right? Only chocolate chip cookies today. That's what I say.
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3: Now, your Weather Command forecast. Tonight should be mostly clear, lows in the upper 40s, southwest winds 5 to 10 miles an hour. Wednesday should be partly sunny in the morning, then clearing up with highs in the lower 80s, west winds 5 to 10 miles an hour. Wednesday night should be partly cloudy, lows in the lower 50s, north winds up to 10 miles an hour, shifting to the south after midnight. Thursday should be sunny, with highs in the upper 80s, and northwest winds blowing 5 to 15 miles an hour.
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1: ABC News, I'm Chuck Siebertson. Doing what Ohio Congressman Max Miller publicly urged them to do, the House Ethics Committee formally announcing an investigation into Miller for allegedly domestic violence, abuse, or illegal drug use. Miller has denied allegations. Sources tell ABC News that President Trump called Miller, telling him his reelection campaign is in jeopardy. Bail set at $1 million for a man arrested for allegedly starting the largest of the three wildfires in Spokane, Washington. Flames melted electric and gas lines, says ABC's Alex Stone in Spokane, seeing repair crews.
2: In where there are fire crews right here trying to dig line and clean up the area, but what they're doing is building a road so power crews can get in and try to rebuild the power line. So they're actively doing that right now.
1: Acting Attorney General and AG nominee Todd Blanche has been confirmed by the Senate Judiciary Committee. A full Senate vote is ahead. This is ABC News.
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4: The U.S. Customs and Border Protection's Office of Field Operations inspection process operates consistently with established policies and procedures to limit inadmissible travelers from entering the U.S. through the northern borderland ports of entry. During their more than 380 observations at 49 land POEs along the U.S. northern border between July and September 2024, they determined that CBP officers followed required inbound inspection policies and procedures. Specifically, prior to determining if an individual was admissible to enter the U.S., they obtained required documents and validated individuals' identities, queried all occupants of every vehicle, referred individuals for secondary inspections as applicable, and processed customs information. CBP officers' compliance with these requirements helps protect the American people from inadmissible individuals who may pose health, safety, or national security risks from entering the country. The Montana Highway Patrol reports a 39-year-old male was killed in a one-vehicle accident near Belgrade on July 17th. The driver was driving a KTW 300, traveling southbound on Dyke Road, when a deer jumped out of a cornfield from the west side of the road into the roadway. The dirt bike collided with the deer. The driver sustained life-threatening injuries on scene. CPR was administered on the driver, but he was pronounced deceased. The driver's name has not been released. Keep up with news, local sports, community events, and more on HighlineToday.com. 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
7: Now, your Weather Command forecast. Tonight should be mostly clear, lows in the upper 40s, southwest winds 5 to 10 miles an hour. Wednesday should be partly sunny in the morning, then clearing up with highs in the lower 80s, west winds 5 to 10 miles an hour. Wednesday night should be partly cloudy, lows in the lower 50s, north winds up to 10 miles an hour, shifting to the south after midnight. Thursday should be sunny, with highs in the upper 80s, and northwest winds blowing 5 to 15 miles an hour.
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1: 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Work is still boring, but the music is great.
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0: Well, here we are in the hot summertime months. I think now is a perfect opportunity for us to talk about dehydration. I found some facts about dehydration, some things that we need to know, things our body is going through when we are dehydrated. Things like dehydration might not happen right away. I mean, you spend time outside on a hot day. When you go inside immediately, you're not going to be like, oh, goodness, I'm so dehydrated. No, it takes a little while, maybe hours later, your body's going to really feel the ramifications. So if you know you're going to be out in the heat, doing strenuous activities, definitely hydrate prior to, the day before, definitely the day after. Just keep that water flowing this summer.
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0: That is Taylor Swift. Okay, remember back in 2004 when Oprah Winfrey gave every single person in her studio audience a car? You get a car, you get a car. Well, Zac Brown just upped the ante this past weekend at his show at Fenway Park. 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
12: We're coming to you live from Chicago, where a fire has broken out on the west side. There's a rumor it started, can you believe this, in a barn. And now, the winds are picking up. Wait, we're getting reports it's jumped the street. Entire blocks are catching. People are leaving their homes. They're being told

0: Everyone head for the lake. This is spreading faster than anyone expected. They're telling us to head for the lake now. Flames are leaping from rooftop to rooftop. The sky is glowing. There's embers falling like rain. We'll keep you informed.
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2: Now, your Weather Command forecast. Tonight should be mostly clear, lows in the upper 40s, southwest winds 5 to 10 miles an hour. Wednesday should be partly sunny in the morning, then clearing up with highs in the lower 80s, west winds 5 to 10 miles an hour. Wednesday night should be partly cloudy, lows in the lower 50s, north winds up to 10 miles an hour, shifting to the south after midnight. Thursday should be sunny, with highs in the upper 80s, and northwest winds blowing 5 to 15 miles an hour.
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1: On Friday, July 17th, Montana State University Northern Athletics announced their 2026 Hall of Fame class. This year's class features six athletes and/or staff members who left a lasting impact on the Northern Lights and Skylights athletics programs. Today, we recognize Sierra Richards Woodward of Skylights Basketball and the Athletic Department faculty. Woodward joined the Skylight program in 2015 and helped lead the team to back-to-back NAIA tournament appearances. Playing in the post, Sierra was named a second-team All-Frontier Conference selection and was an NAIA All-American honorable mention. Since her time as a Skylight athlete, Sierra joined the Northern coaching staff as a graduate assistant, eventually making her way to associate head coach of the Skylights program. As part of the MSU Northern faculty, Woodward is the current sports information director, serving the department and media with an above and beyond type

0: Sunnyside, Havre Middle School, and MSU Northern. The 3v3 tournament has multiple divisions varying age for 3rd through 4th grade, 5th through 6th grade, 7th through 8th grade, and 9th through 10th grade. Admission per team is just $100, which includes a t-shirt, raffle prizes, a lunch for the players and families, and a plaque for the kids on championship teams. Lunch will be served at the MSU Northern Sub Ballroom from noon until 1:30 p.m., and the lunch is provided by the Havre Lions Club. The tournament is a four-game guarantee round-robin play before a single-game elimination tournament play. And you can find registration information on the Hoops for a Cause Facebook page. With the beginning of August comes the Montana State University Northern Skylights Volleyball Youth Camp, where attendees will get to experience instruction from Skylight Volleyball players and coaches. Skylight Volleyball head coach Jerry Wagner told New Media Broadcaster Sports what his players get out of the camp.
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1: ABC News, I'm Chuck Sievertson. Republican Senator Susan Collins says she'll vote no on Todd Blanche's attorney general nomination. In a statement, Collins says the Justice Department's become increasingly political. A vote in the full Senate could be Saturday. Blanche can only afford two Republican no's. The mayor says Ukraine's capital is under a ballistic missile attack. Oil prices have dropped, but gasoline could go higher because of Ukraine's attacks on Russian oil facilities, says Patrick DeHaan, GasBuddy head analyst.
2: Without any product to export after those refineries have been knocked offline, that is becoming another pain point that we're going to have to watch very closely in the weeks and months ahead.
1: Bail set at $1 million for a man arrested for allegedly starting the largest of the three wildfires in Spokane, Washington. The House Ethics Committee has opened an investigation of Ohio Congressman Max Miller for alleged domestic violence and abuse or illegal drug use. Miller has denied allegations. This is ABC News.
3: The Montana Department of Transportation will continue the U.S. 2 First Street pavement preservation project this week. They will be working daylight hours through Friday. Work will be focused on resealing concrete joints between 2nd Avenue and 4th Avenue West. Traffic has been reduced to one lane in each direction and will be guided by traffic control devices in active work areas. Minimal delays are expected this week, but travelers should plan for extra time. Speeds will be reduced to 25 to 35 miles per hour or posted speed, whichever is lower. The U.S. Attorney's Office recently recovered more than $325,000 for victims of a California man who defrauded 14 victims of more than $500,000, according to acting U.S. Attorney Mark Steger Smith. The recovery dates back to a case from 2012. Thomas Brown Hammond was convicted that year of theft from an employee benefit plan in the Eastern District of California. The court sentenced him to 4 years and 9 months in federal prison, followed by 3 years of supervised release. He was ordered to pay $536,521.29 to the 14 victims. Following his release from Bureau of Prisons custody, Hammond moved to Montana and served his period of supervised release under the custody of U.S. Probation and Pretrial Services with the District of Montana. Recently, Hammond received a substantial distribution from an inheritance. The U.S. Attorney's Office garnished non-exempt funds from the financial institution and will distribute $332,703.97 to Hammond's victims. Keep up with news, local sports, community events, and more on HighlineToday.com. 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
5: Now, your Weather Command forecast. Tonight should be mostly clear, lows in the upper 40s, southwest winds 5 to 10 miles an hour. Wednesday should be partly sunny in the morning, then clearing up with highs in the lower 80s, west winds 5 to 10 miles an hour. Wednesday night should be partly cloudy, lows in the lower 50s, north winds up to 10 miles an hour, shifting to the south after midnight. Thursday should be sunny, with highs in the upper 80s, and northwest winds blowing 5 to 15 miles an hour.
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0: for my Facebook friend of the day today, I've got my friend Christine Headley. She said, my husband called on his way home from work to ask if I wanted a cheeseburger. I said I didn't. I would just have one bite of his. He brought me home my own cheeseburger. And I think this is why our marriage has lasted over 14 years now. There's just an unspoken code. You know what your spouse wants. You know, even when they say they don't want it, you know deep down inside. Christine Headley, this is magnificent. My Facebook friend of the day today.
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0: done, because there's some lawn experts and they say that there are right ways to mow your lawn, things that you should do. Like, for example, don't cut your lawn too close to the ground. When you're done, each blade should be about 4 inches off the ground. That'll make your lawn healthier. Don't mow your lawn when it's wet. You probably experienced this in the past because, you know, it gets all clumpy. 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Don't hurry through the process. Take your time. A nice slow speed will help even out the cutting. And the big thing is, once you're done, make sure your mower's ready for the next go-around. Dump out all the clippings, maybe take a hose and rinse it out a little bit, sharpen up the blades a little, get it ready for that next time around.
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13: We're in our New York newsroom. It's just past midnight. Word is coming in that the luxury liner Titanic has struck ice in the North Atlantic. First reports tell us she's damaged, but stable, being taken under tow toward Halifax. Wait, hold on. We're, receiving a correction now. My God.

0: 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She's gone down.
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2: Now, your Weather Command forecast. Tonight should be mostly clear, lows in the upper 40s, southwest winds 5 to 10 miles an hour. Wednesday should be partly sunny in the morning, then clearing up with highs in the lower 80s, west winds 5 to 10 miles an hour. Wednesday night should be partly cloudy, lows in the lower 50s, north winds up to 10 miles an hour, shifting to the south after midnight. Thursday should be sunny, with highs in the upper 80s, and northwest winds blowing 5 to 15 miles an hour.
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2: 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I'm Joshua Weiss. Today, the City of Havre Public Works Director Trevor Mork gives an advisory for construction zones here in Havre and different ways to reduce your overall fire risk.
3: Please be mindful of construction zones. As summer tourist traffic keeps on increasing and we're coming up on back to school season, just be mindful of these construction zones. Those traffic control devices are there for your safety. Please abide by them. Give yourself some grace. Give yourself some time, and just please be cautious when you are in or nearby construction zones. Reduce your speed and stay vigilant to activities that are going on, as well as hazards that may be apparent. Right now with MDT, they do have areas where they are replacing concrete. Please be mindful of that. Again, just be cautious when you're in construction zones throughout the area. Beginning with that is keep your long grass and weeds mowed down. So we do have the nuisance weed ordinance. Just please keep that bulk down as things are starting to go dormant and as things dry up or as vegetation dries up. Remove that risk by mowing it down. Other ones would be the safe disposal lithium batteries. Do not dispose of those in a container within the City of Havre. Please take that out to Unified Disposal Landfill to the office. That way it can be disposed of properly.

0: a trailer on any public street, avenue, boulevard, alley, or other public rights of way within the city. Why this is important is trailers do cause a visibility obstruction, and that's for pedestrians being trying to cross streets. It's for other vehicles. Trailers are required to be on off-street parking. And if there's any trailer parked in violation of this section, they may be removed at the owner's expense as well as other penalties.
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1: ABC News, I'm Wayne Cabot. Voting no for Todd Blanche, Maine Republican Susan Collins, meaning President Trump's nominee can lose only one other Republican and still be confirmed as Attorney General. Collins uncomfortable, she says, with blanket tax immunity that Blanche arranged for Trump. Justice Department poll monitors are in place for Michigan's primary today, which ABC's Rick Klein says normally would not be unusual, but
2: because it's a state where President Trump has alleged without evidence to have seen voting irregularities because of how aggressive this Department of Justice has been, it definitely raises eyebrows.
1: The Michigan Senate race is a test to see if voters support the mainstream Democrat, Representative Haley Stevens, or the socialist-leaning progressive Dr. Abdul al-Sayed. Ohio's Max Miller, now under an ethics investigation for alleged domestic abuse, says tonight he will not quit Congress or his reelection campaign. Armed suspect arrested at Trump National in L.A. while taking pictures today. This is ABC News.
3: The Montana Lottery has awarded $680,826 in high-tier prizes since July 27th. A high-tier prize is any prize of $600 or more. Two winners are in the New Media Broadcasters listening area. A Lewistown winner playing Montana Cash claimed their prize of $310,001 on July 29th, and another Lewistown winner playing $20 Loaded Progressive claimed a prize of $89,677 on July 31st. Established by citizens referendum in 1986, the Montana Lottery has a long history of giving back to the state, contributing over $2.25 million.